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1: Forecasters have warned of extreme thunderstorm activity, which could develop over parts of the country as Ireland approaches record temperatures. Both Met Éireann and the UK Met Office have issued thunderstorm warnings, which will mean the entire Ireland will be under some form of weather advisory into Friday. Met Éireann's Gerry Murphy warned of torrential downpours leading to flooding in places, lightning damage and hazardous driving conditions.
2: Overnight tonight, those potential thunderstorms have a greater likelihood and they're likely to occur more widely over Connacht and Ulster as we go through overnight and tomorrow. And because of the very high temperatures, the amount of energy in the atmosphere, those thunderstorms could be quite severe, so with very high amounts of rainfall, possibly some hail as well. So people need to be very aware.
1: The French Prime Minister has raised the health system to its highest alert as the country is hit by record temperatures for a third day running. Meanwhile, Britain has recorded its hottest June day ever for the second consecutive day. Fergal Gallagher has the latest.
3: Prime Minister Sebastien Lecornu has raised the health system to its highest mobilisation level, allowing non-urgent procedures to be delayed. Two nuclear reactors in central France were also forced to shut. Britain's second ever red heat warning will remain in place until at least Friday. Temperatures reached 36.4 degrees in Somerset today, breaking yesterday's record for the hottest June day ever. Five heat-related deaths have been reported in Italy in the last 24 hours, and Spanish authorities say the heat wave caused 212 deaths over the last 4 days. The heat is spreading east, affecting more than 100 million people across Europe. German meteorologists are expecting temperatures north of 40 degrees. Poland, Croatia and Hungary will be hit later in the week.
1: US Secretary of State Marco Rubio said he's spoken to the president of Venezuela following a double earthquake which has left thousands of people unaccounted for. He said that the US Defense Department will be running aid flights into Venezuela given that the airport in Caracas is badly damaged.
4: The Department of War is going to have to play a big logistical role here because they have the ability to land in challenging places. Right now the airport in Caracas is damaged, one of the runways is cracked, but the Department of War has the capability to land situations like that, so we'll need that. So we have an awful whole of government response. It'll be big, it'll be fast, and it'll be effective.
5: This is the forecast for Mayo. And in Castlebar, right now it's 16 degrees with broken clouds. Humidity is around 86% and winds are near 13 kilometres per hour. So it's feeling fairly mild overall. That's your latest weather from MPB.
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talking about? Talk about puff, pass, puff. You pass that on, but you can't pass me. That's romantic, Romeo, but I don't shake.

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1: Forecasters have warned of extreme thunderstorm activity, which could develop over parts of the country as Ireland approaches record temperatures. Both Met Éireann and the UK Met Office have issued thunderstorm warnings, which will mean the entire Ireland will be under some form of weather advisory into Friday. Met Éireann's Gerry Murphy warned of torrential downpours leading to flooding in places, lightning damage and hazardous driving conditions.
2: Overnight tonight, those potential thunderstorms have a greater likelihood and they're likely to occur more widely over Connacht and Ulster as we go through overnight and tomorrow. And because of the very high temperatures, the amount of energy in the atmosphere, those thunderstorms could be quite severe, so with very high amounts of rainfall, possibly some hail as well. So people need to be very aware.
1: The French Prime Minister has raised the health system to its highest alert as the country is hit by record temperatures for a third day running. Meanwhile, Britain has recorded its hottest June day ever for the second consecutive day. Fergal Gallagher has the latest.
3: Prime Minister Sebastian Lecornu has raised the health system to its highest mobilisation level, allowing non-urgent procedures to be delayed. Two nuclear reactors in central France were also forced to shut. Britain's second ever red heat warning will remain in place until at least Friday. Temperatures reached 36.4 degrees in Somerset today, breaking yesterday's record for the hottest June day ever. Five heat-related deaths have been reported in Italy in the last 24 hours, and Spanish authorities say the heat wave caused 212 deaths over the last 4 days. The heat is spreading east, affecting more than 100 million people across Europe. German meteorologists are expecting temperatures north of 40 degrees. Poland, Croatia and Hungary will be hit later in the week.
1: US Secretary of State Marco Rubio said he's spoken to the president of Venezuela following a double earthquake which has left thousands of people unaccounted for. He said that the US Defense Department will be running aid flights into Venezuela given that the airport in Caracas is badly damaged.
4: The Department of War is going to have to play a big logistical role here because they have the ability to land in challenging places. Right now the airport in Caracas is damaged. One of the runways is cracked, but the Department of War has the capability to land in situations like that. So we'll need that. So we have an awful whole of government response. It'll be big, it'll be fast, and it'll be effective.
5: This is the forecast for Mayo. And in Castlebar, right now it's 16 degrees with broken clouds. Humidity is around 86% and winds are near 13 kilometres per hour. So it's feeling fairly mild overall. That's your latest weather from MPB.
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0: kisses, okay? I love you and I miss you so much. 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
1: Come on in. I've been waiting for you. Sit down, relax. You know, I got a few things I've been thinking about. I'd like to share them with you. I know things have been a little strange.

I got a few things I've been thinking about. I'd like to share them with you. I know things have been a little strained around here lately because of all the stuff going on outside the house, you know, the pressure, the house, the pressure, the house.

0: is MPB Radio 1 with the latest news.
1: Forecasters have warned of extreme thunderstorm activity, which could develop over parts of the country as Ireland approaches record temperatures. Both Met Éireann and the UK Met Office have issued thunderstorm warnings, which will mean the entire Ireland will be under some form of weather advisory into Friday. Met Éireann's Gerry Murphy warned of torrential downpours leading to flooding in places, lightning damage and hazardous driving conditions.
2: Overnight tonight, those potential thunderstorms have a greater likelihood and they're likely to occur more widely over Connacht and Ulster as we go through overnight and tomorrow. And because of the very high temperatures, the amount of energy in the atmosphere, those thunderstorms could be quite severe, so with very high amounts of rainfall, possibly some hail as well. So people need to be very aware.
1: The French Prime Minister has raised the health system to its highest alert as the country is hit by record temperatures for a third day running. Meanwhile, Britain has recorded its hottest June day ever for the second consecutive day. Fergal Gallagher has the latest.
3: Prime Minister Sébastien Lecornu has raised the health system to its highest mobilisation level, allowing non-urgent procedures to be delayed. Two nuclear reactors in central France were also forced to shut. Britain's second ever red heat warning will remain in place until at least Friday. Temperatures reached 36.4 degrees in Somerset today, breaking yesterday's record for the hottest June day ever. Five heat-related deaths have been reported in Italy in the last 24 hours, and Spanish authorities say the heat wave caused 212 deaths over the last 4 days. The heat is spreading east, affecting more than 100 million people across Europe. German meteorologists are expecting temperatures north of 40 degrees. Poland, Croatia and Hungary will be hit later in the week.
1: US Secretary of State Marco Rubio said he's spoken to the president of Venezuela following a double earthquake which has left thousands of people unaccounted for. He said that the US Defense Department will be running aid flights into Venezuela given that the airport in Caracas is badly damaged.
4: The Department of War is going to have to play a big logistical role here because they have the ability to land in challenging places. Right now the airport in Caracas is damaged, one of the runways is cracked, but the Department of War has the capability to land situations like that, so we'll need that. So we have an awful whole of government response. It'll be big, it'll be fast, and it'll be effective.
5: This is the forecast for Mayo. And in Castlebar, right now it's 15 degrees with broken clouds. Humidity is around 92% and winds are near 16 kilometres per hour. So it's feeling fairly mild overall. That's your latest weather from MPB.
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1: Forecasters have warned of extreme thunderstorm activity, which could develop over parts of the country as Ireland approaches record temperatures. Both Met Éireann and the UK Met Office have issued thunderstorm warnings, which will mean the entire Ireland will be under some form of weather advisory into Friday. Met Éireann's Gerry Murphy warned of torrential downpours leading to flooding in places, lightning damage and hazardous driving conditions.
2: Overnight tonight, those potential thunderstorms have a greater likelihood and they're likely to occur more widely over Connacht and Ulster as we go through overnight and tomorrow. And because of the very high temperatures, the amount of energy in the atmosphere, those thunderstorms could be quite severe, so with very high amounts of rainfall, possibly some hail as well. So people need to be very aware.
1: The French Prime Minister has raised the health system to its highest alert as the country is hit by record temperatures for a third day running. Meanwhile, Britain has recorded its hottest June day ever for the second consecutive day. Fergal Gallagher has the latest.
3: Prime Minister Sebastian Lecornu has raised the health system to its highest mobilisation level, allowing non-urgent procedures to be delayed. Two nuclear reactors in central France were also forced to shut. Britain's second ever red heat warning will remain in place until at least Friday. Temperatures reached 36.4 degrees in Somerset today, breaking yesterday's record for the hottest June day ever. Five heat-related deaths have been reported in Italy in the last 24 hours, and Spanish authorities say the heat wave caused 212 deaths over the last 4 days. The heat is spreading east, affecting more than 100 million people across Europe. German meteorologists are expecting temperatures north of 40 degrees. Poland, Croatia and Hungary will be hit later in the week.
1: US Secretary of State Marco Rubio said he's spoken to the president of Venezuela following a double earthquake which has left thousands of people unaccounted for. He said that the US Defense Department will be running aid flights into Venezuela given that the airport in Caracas is badly damaged.
4: The Department of War is going to have to play a big logistical role here because they have the ability to land in challenging places. Right now the airport in Caracas is damaged, one of the runways is cracked, but the Department of War has the capability to land situations like that, so we'll need that. So we have an awful whole of government response. It'll be big, it'll be fast, and it'll be effective.
5: This is the forecast for Mayo. And in Castlebar, right now it's 15 degrees with broken clouds. Humidity is around 92% and winds are near 16 kilometres per hour. So it's feeling fairly mild overall. That's your latest weather from MPB.
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1: Forecasters have warned of extreme thunderstorm activity, which could develop over parts of the country as Ireland approaches record temperatures. Both Met Éireann and the UK Met Office have issued thunderstorm warnings, which will mean the entire Ireland will be under some form of weather advisory into Friday. Met Éireann's Gerry Murphy warned of torrential downpours leading to flooding in places, lightning damage and hazardous driving conditions.
2: Overnight tonight, those potential thunderstorms have a greater likelihood and they're likely to occur more widely over Connacht and Ulster as we go through overnight and tomorrow. And because of the very high temperatures, the amount of energy in the atmosphere, those thunderstorms could be quite severe, so with very high amounts of rainfall, possibly some hail as well. So people need to be very aware.
1: The French Prime Minister has raised the health system to its highest alert as the country is hit by record temperatures for a third day running. Meanwhile, Britain has recorded its hottest June day ever for the second consecutive day. Fergal Gallagher has the latest.
3: Prime Minister Sébastien Lecornu has raised the health system to its highest mobilisation level, allowing non-urgent procedures to be delayed. Two nuclear reactors in central France were also forced to shut. Britain's second ever red heat warning will remain in place until at least Friday. Temperatures reached 36.4 degrees in Somerset today, breaking yesterday's record for the hottest June day ever. Five heat-related deaths have been reported in Italy in the last 24 hours, and Spanish authorities say the heat wave caused 212 deaths over the last 4 days. The heat is spreading east, affecting more than 100 million people across Europe. German meteorologists are expecting temperatures north of 40 degrees. Poland, Croatia and Hungary will be hit later in the week.
1: U.S. Secretary of State Marco Rubio said he's spoken to the president of Venezuela following a double earthquake which has left thousands of people unaccounted for. He said that the U.S. Defense Department will be running aid flights into Venezuela given that the airport in Caracas is badly damaged.
4: The Department of War is going to have to play a big logistical role here because they have the ability to land in challenging places. Right now, the airport in Caracas is damaged. One of the runways is cracked, but the Department of War has the capability to land in situations like that, so we'll need that. So we have an awful whole of government response. It'll be big, it'll be fast, and it'll be effective.
5: This is the forecast for Mayo. And in Castlebar, right now it's 15 degrees with broken clouds. Humidity is around 92% and winds are near 16 kilometres per hour, so it's feeling fairly mild overall. That's your latest weather from MPB.
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0: You guys know what a Finsta is, right?
3: Oh, yes.
0: Fake Instagram accounts you can use so you can stalk people in privacy.
3: My friends and I have a joint account to spy on all kinds of people.
4: Yeah. Oh, do you really?
0: You do?
4: Oh, yeah.
0: What's the account name?
3: I'm not telling. Why would I tell?
0: Wait, you're really spying on people with
3: this
0: fake account?
3: Yeah.
0: How many of you are in it?
3: Four.
0: Four of you have a fake account just checking up on people?
3: Yeah. Really? If I want to see some stuff and I can't see some stuff, I'm going to request you from this account.
4: Wow, look at her.
0: But why would you do that?
3: Because I want to know things.
0: What, from people who have blocked you?
3: Perhaps. Or like a private account that I just want to see what's going on and I can't see what's going on. So then my little Finsta account will tell you what's going on.
0: All right. You got a burner?
3: I do. I have a burner Instagram.
0: Hey, Jordan, how are you?
5: I'm so good. Oh, my God. I can't believe I'm on with you guys.
0: Well, I'm glad you're here because I want you to tell this story. Your husband is a nurse in the operating room, correct?
5: Yes.
0: Now, tell everyone how your husband, the operating room nurse, started his day.
5: I texted him good morning, and he said, good morning, currently trying to get a fly out of the OR right now.
0: Yeah, can you imagine a fly buzzing around? You're going to have an open cavity?
4: Oh, that's not good.
5: Right. It's not good. It definitely poses a problem.
0: I know. You would never expect to see a fly in an operating room, but it's a room, and it's going to get flies.
5: Right. It got in somehow. Right.
0: Yeah.
5: It has to get out.
0: So if you open me up, and you're in there, like, you know, jacking around trying to fix something, and a fly starts buzzing around, I want you to cover me up quickly.
4: Please.
0: Saran wrap.
5: Right. Hopefully don't distract the surgeon.
0: Yeah.
4: Yeah, no.
0: So you wonder, like, what are the hazards at your job? His job, he's got to get a fly out of the operating room.
4: Yeah.
3: That's a hazard.
0: Yeah. You know, we're just simple radio folk. We have it easy in here. I mean, no one's going to die in this place.
5: No.
0: Yeah, we have no flies flying in.
5: You did?
4: What do you think would happen if a fly did get in there and got sewn up?
3: Ew.
0: I don't know.
4: Would you hear it?
5: Yeah.
0: It would probably smother it and you'd be fine. You'd just have a fly in you.
5: You'd probably be fine.
0: Yeah, probably.
3: Let's not roll that dice.
0: Yeah. Jordan, tell your husband to get that fly out of there and congratulations on keeping us alive in the OR.
5: Awesome. Thank you, guys. You guys are so awesome.
0: Thank you for listening to us. Thank you very much. Now, back to this fake account thing.
3: Oh.
0: I've never thought about getting a fake account.
3: Oh, we share it. Yeah.
0: To kind of sneak up on people. Hello, Tiffany. You have a fake account as well?
6: Hi. Yeah. Oh, my gosh. So I had created a fake account a few years ago to look up on my ex-boyfriend, and I still use it today to look at things for him, with him.
0: Oh, with him? And, do you use it for other things as well or just him?
6: Yeah. No, there's all of them, all the exes. I pretty much look on there, and I had a boyfriend more recently that cheated on me, and I used it many times to stalk on his baby mama's profile. And when I found out, he cheated, I snooped on this new girl. I found out, all kinds of things, where she worked and what she does, and all these different things.
4: Yeah,
6: so I don't know. There's just a satisfaction of it.
0: So it's like you're kind of lurking in the shadows, just kind of keeping an eye on things. And I totally get that. Look, I know if it's someone on this show, I guess we have recognizable names to some people. Mm-hmm. But if I just want to be a fly on the wall and watch something, I'll go on in as whoever I am, account, whatever.
3: Right. You cannot creep with our blue check marks. Those
0: That's right.
3: ruin everything.
4: Right. Is that called a burner Instagram account?
3: Instagram.
0: Yeah, you can call it.
4: Yeah.
7: Or a Finstagram, yeah.
0: All right. Well, Tiffany, thank you. You keep on being stealth.
6: Keep on stealthing.
0: Keep on stealthing.
4: You know how many people probably do this?
0: Have a nice day, Tiffany. Thank you for listening. Probably more than we know.
4: Yeah.
3: Oh, I thought everybody did it.
4: No.
0: I love that your fake account is like a co-op.
3: Oh, yeah.
0: There's four of you on it.
3: We share it because you have to have an email account, a password, and like we're not all going to create that. We'll just share the one.
0: Okay, it's one thing to have that account just to keep an eye on things. It's mm-hmm. another thing to have that account to do things.
3: Yeah.
0: Like to give people your opinion that may be unpopular.
3: Okay, so that is what...
0: Because we have those.
3: Right.
0: People listen to us, and you'll see someone who has one follower.
3: Yep.
4: Mm-hmm.
0: Being a total jackass.
3: That's what one of my friends uses it for. Because she says, there are so many times where I want to comment under a celebrity's post, like, this is trash, what's going on? And she said she realizes that she looks nuts if she does it, so she uses our account to go do it.
0: Which means she's still nuts.
3: Yeah.
4: Oh my gosh.
0: So true. I don't know.
3: It makes me laugh. If you guys ever want to creep someone, I got you.
0: What's scary?
7: I think it's rather pathetic to have a fake account to use it for nothing more than going into people's comment threads and ripping them and cursing them and trolling on people. I think
0: Scary just called you pathetic.
7: Not you, no.
3: I don't disagree.
0: You did. You just called Gandhi pathetic.
7: Some people have reasons to do that to like kind of monitor things, but when you're actively on a fake account using fake pictures and stealing people's profiles, which I've had my picture stolen before,
0: right. Bad news. Yeah, bad news, but you're pathetic. hello, Aaron.
8: Good morning.
0: Good morning. So how long ago did your mom pass away?
8: 2015.
0: Okay, so 4 years ago, and you still use her account on Facebook to stalk people.
8: Oh, I do. I have her password, so I'll log into it from time to time just to check on like spam people I don't talk to anymore.
0: As long as your mom isn't commenting on people.
8: Oh no! The first time I did it, I got a lot of messages on my account. Hey, I think your mom's account got hacked, and I just say nope, that was just me.
0: So you're still poking around, just like your mom's poking around beyond the grave. Just got to check.
8: I know. So
0: when's the last time you went onto your deceased mother's account and started looking around?
8: Last week.
0: Yeah. Anything in particular you're watching?
8: No, I just look at like her old friends and stuff that I don't talk to. I just like to see what they're doing, and then I have some family members that I don't talk to because, you know, for obvious reasons, I like to see what they're doing.
0: Okay, I get that. I understand that. As long as your mom isn't, you know, commenting on stuff.
8: Oh no, I think she. No.
0: Wow, look at that. All right, well, Aaron, thank you, and good luck. Stalking people.
8: Thanks. Okay. Have a good day, guys.
0: Okay, you too. There you have it.
4: I'm learning a lot.
0: I know, me too.
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0: Elvis Duran phone tap.
1: All right, Garrett, what do you have for us today?
2: So Amy wants to play a phone tap on her dad, Robert. Now, dad thinks Amy's been working at a summer job for the last few weeks. So she thought, hey, now would be a good time to play a phone tap on him. Why don't we call dad as the principal from summer school saying, hey, your daughter hasn't been attending summer school. Where is she?
1: Oh, God. All right, let's see what happens.
3: Hello?
1: The phone tap.
2: Hi, I'm looking for Robert Fournier. Hi, my name is George Feeney. I am one of the assistant principals at Zero Academy.
3: Yep.
2: We haven't seen Amy, so we just wanted to make sure that you guys are okay. She's okay.
3: You said you haven't seen Amy?
2: Yes. She was supposed to report about 3 weeks ago. We haven't seen her, and we're just wondering if she would like to attend senior year this coming year.
3: She's not going to summer school. She's working.
2: She did fail biology, causing her to go to summer school this year in order to...
3: She didn't tell me that she failed any classes. She said that everything was fine.
2: Oh, boy. Wow. All right. Most importantly, she's okay, though, right?
3: Yeah, everything's... Well, she's not going to be okay after I talk to her. From what I'm telling you right now... Hey, shut up over there. What she's telling her right now is that she was working and then nothing was a problem with school. Like, you know, is there any way she can make this up? Is she just failed already? Or
2: the final is coming up within the next week, and I mean, she can take it.
3: This girl has no sense of responsibility, man. Put that down. I'll do it later. I'm coming back. Let me take care of this phone call.
2: Sir, I see that you're busy, and, you know, your daughter's education is just as important to me right now. So do you believe that she'll be here? Or?
3: Oh, she'll be there. She'll be there.
2: Great. So we will see you bright and early tomorrow.
3: You'll be there if I have to drive her there myself.
2: All right, Amy. I just hung up on
4: him. Oh, my God.
2: Right. Let's call your dad back in like a couple minutes and just act like you have no idea what's going on.
4: I can do a three-way call. I'll do a three-way call from my phone. You can hear it.
2: Do that, and I'll just sit back and record it from here, okay?
4: Okay.
3: When you're failing, what is going on?
4: Dad, wait, don't worry about it.
3: How are you going to tell me not to worry about it? How are you going to tell me you're going to fail out of school? You're supposed to be the smart one here. You want to work construction with me? Is that what you want to do? What the hell are you doing with yourself?
4: Wait, hold on 1 second.
3: Dad, what do you mean hold on 1 second? I don't want to hold on. Why are you not going to school? Why are you going to summer school? You didn't tell me you had summer school. You didn't tell me you were failing. You know what I'm talking about. I just had a call from your principal and he's calling me, telling me that you're supposed to be there and you're not. I didn't know you were supposed to be there in the first place. Damn it. Like, what the hell are you doing with your life? I wish you could come down here to the site with me and bust a couple rocks, a couple 2x4s around, see how you're feeling about it. I'm knee deep in all day to provide you something. You're supposed to be the smart one and you're not going to school. You know, and now here you are just it away.
4: Wait 1 second. Wait. I'm going to try those in a 7.5 and an 8 both, okay?
3: What the are you doing, Amy? Who are you talking to? You're shopping. You're shopping and failing school. Where the hell does this money come from? Huh? What are you doing?
4: I borrowed some money from your wallet.
3: You're stealing money from me.
2: Robert.
3: Who is this?
2: Robert, my name's Garrett from Elvis Duran and the Morning Show, what? And you just got phone tapped by your daughter, though.
3: I got phone tapped?
4: Yeah. What? Yeah, you're on the radio.
3: Guys, I'm sorry, man. I got phone tapped. My daughter. My daughter with me.
0: The Elvis Duran phone tap.
5: This phone tap was pre-recorded with permission granted by all participants.
0: The Elvis Duran phone tap, only on Elvis Duran and the Morning Show.

0: A man was walking up to my car with the squeegee thing that you clean the windshields off with.
1: Yeah, absolutely.
0: Right. And because I had no cash on me, I yelled, oh, please, sir, I don't have any money. Please, please, I can't. Please don't touch the car. I don't have any money to give you. And he goes, no, I was trying to tell you that your gas tank is on the other side. You're on the wrong side. And then he walks away, and I realize that he was cleaning his own car.
2: Oh,
1: That is rotten.
3: Oh, my God.
1: That stinks.
4: Oh, my God.
0: That's awesome.
3: Why did things like this happen to me?
0: So embarrassing.
1: So what did you do?
0: I just put my car in drive and went to the completely opposite side of the gas station, because at this point, I can't look this man in his face anymore. I'm like, oh my God, Diamond, why would you do? Just shut up next time.
1: It happens. It happens. You're fine. I just can't wait. I wonder what his story was when he got home.
0: Probably like this loser.
1: Never believe. This girl in the car thought I was coming over to squeegee her windshield.
3: Oh my gosh.
5: Doesn't even know what side her gas tank is on.
0: That's even more embarrassing, right? Oh God.
1: We always love you, Diamond.
3: That is my favorite story.
1: Have you noticed that?
3: I think
1: if there's a story about Diamond, it always involves gas of some sort.
3: Fair.
1: Gosh. But that was after dark, right?
0: Yeah.
1: You know, okay, can we have this conversation? I don't know.
3: Ooh.
1: I was talking to Gandhi and Danielle about this earlier. I saw this great list online, and I've got to find it. It's a list of tips for women to stay safe.
3: Right.
1: And I wanted to talk about it, but I don't want to come across as a guy, an old white man trying to tell women how to live their lives, because I'm like, come on, little lady, you know what? You know, I don't want to be.
3: I don't think that's going to be the case here. I think when you're trying to give somebody advice to, like, stay safe, I will take that from any gender or any race. If you're worried about me, cool. Let me know.
1: Okay. So, all right. Then I want to do it then. It's called Attention Ladies. I don't know who the original author was, but I saw it online. I think it's great advice for men and women, actually.
3: Okay.
1: Make sure you fill up your gas tank before sunset.
6: Yep. Good idea.
3: Yes.
6: Yep.
3: Absolutely.
6: Especially if you're by yourself, like Diamond was, you know, like if you have somebody else in the car with you, maybe it's a little safer, but when you're by yourself, it's like, you know.
3: Yeah. Weird things go down at the gas station at night.
1: I tell you what, if I had a daughter, I would not hesitate in giving her this advice. Is that a better way to couch this?
3: That's very good. Yeah. And my parents, both of them, have given me that advice.
1: Oh, really? Make sure you fill up your gas tank while the sun is out, all right? Yeah, because weird stuff happens at gas stations. You see it all the time, right? Mm-hmm. Always keep an extra phone charger with you.
6: Mm-hmm. Oh, that's good. Yep. Just
1: you know, you say it's good, but do you?
6: Nope.
3: No.
1: Okay.
3: I have a phone charger. Is it saying I need two?
1: I don't know. Just make
6: like a backup battery type of thing, I guess.
1: Make sure if your phone ever gets low, you have a way to charge it up. Okay. Always park in well lit areas.
6: Yes.
1: Always.
3: Oh yeah.
6: Yep.
3: For sure.
6: Yep.
0: Totally.
1: Before you get into your car, always look in the back seat.
6: Always.
3: Yes.
6: I even do it in my driveway. If I'm leaving in the morning to go to work, I check the back seat before I leave for work.
1: Okay.
3: And especially now that so many people have those automatic key starters that have to be in your car, people just leave them in the car and then anyone can get into your car at any time of the day or night if it's outside. You got to be careful with that stuff.
1: Well, then add that to the list. Don't leave your key in the car, your fob or whatever.
3: For sure.
6: Your fob.
1: Always look in your backseat. After parking, don't just sit. Lock your door as soon as you get in and leave. Wait?
6: Yep.
1: Yeah. After parking, just lock your door as soon as you get. Oh. Yeah, when you're coming to your car, as soon as you get into your car, lock that door.
3: Yep.
6: Mm-hmm. Yep.
1: All right? Always. Yep.
3: And I think so many people do that, too, where they sit in the car and, like, check their messages, check their emails. It's like you get to a place and just sort of unwind for a second.
1: No. Get out of there.
3: Can't do that. Yeah.
4: Yeah, and oftentimes your car is set to lock automatically, but only once you're moving. So
6: right.
4: When you're just sitting there on the phone, somebody can hop in the car really fast or steal your car or hurt you.
1: Okay, the next one I'm going to read, you will have the visualization of why I'm reading it, and it will terrify you.
3: Okay.
1: Do not park next to big vans. And if you have to, enter your car from your passenger door if your driver's side is next to a van.
6: Mm-hmm.
3: Yes.
1: Because the visual is this. You go to get into your car, the van door opens, and they just pull you in.
6: I can't.
3: Oh, that gave me goosebumps.
1: I know. But you know what? Okay. I just want you to... I think this is great advice for everyone.
6: Yeah,
1: you know,
6: of course it
3: happens. Like, there's a reason people are telling you not to do these things, because obviously it's happened plenty of times in the past.
6: Right.
3: That stuff is real. It's scary, but it's real.
1: This next... yeah, Nate, I'm sorry.
2: What? Remember we parked the other day, and there was that creepy van, and I said, hey, why don't you walk on this side?
1: You did.
2: You know? It doesn't matter who you are. Man, woman, doesn't matter.
1: That door flies open, you don't know what's waiting on the other side.
6: Of course not. I mean,
1: Dexter could be in there with his kill room ready to go. I'm like, oh boy. Now, this one, some may say, well, that's a bit extreme. I don't think so. If a man is sitting in the car next to your parked car, go back inside and ask someone to walk you out.
3: Okay.
6: Right.
3: Now, I totally see that. But I think that, and the girls can back me up on this, as women, a lot of times we tend to put ourselves in danger because we're afraid of hurting somebody's feelings or making them feel attacked in any way. So if I were to walk out to my car and I saw a sketchy guy sitting in the car next to me, while I would want to run in and be like, hey, can somebody walk me out? There's a part of me that would probably hesitate because I didn't want to hurt that person's feelings if they weren't doing something.
1: Wow.
3: And that gets in our own way all the time.
6: Yep.
1: That's dangerous. Also, you don't want to impose on anyone inside. You know, oh, I don't want to be in an imposition. I'm just going to just get in my car, lock the door. It's going to be okay.
3: Right.
1: I'm just
3: or
1: letting
3: I don't
1: you know.
3: Want that guy next to me to feel like I think he's sketchy, so I don't want to hurt his feelings. Let me just get in the car. No, it's okay.
1: Maybe another way of looking at this. If you see a man sitting in the car next to yours as you're walking out to your car, just, you know, let your adrenaline do its thing.
3: Right.
1: Be on alert.
6: Yep.
1: You know, I
6: should
1: I
6: always be on alert. Always know everything around you. It's so important.
1: Always use the elevator, not the stairways, if you feel like it's just a little too quiet. You know,
6: yes.
1: And even though it says you should always take the stairs because you know what, it's good for you. Well, it's not good for you if someone's messing with you.
6: Right. You never know if someone's lurking.
1: Heads up, phones down.
7: Yeah.
6: Mm-hmm. Yep.
3: Mm-hmm. That's a big one.
1: Yeah. Unless you know you're in a locked car and you're on your way, and even then you're not supposed to look at your phone. Put your phone down.
3: No. Right. Yeah. Totally.
1: I don't know. I feel like it's you know a downer. I want people to be safe because it's just we live in this world. We have to stop being so naive to think that, oh, it happens to other people. You know, it can happen to any of us.
4: Something you said kind of quickly that you kind of glossed over is that I think this is good advice for anyone, not just females. I think this is, no matter who you are, don't put yourself in a situation where somebody could do something to you. You're always better to be on alert and make sure that you're safe. Your safety is so, so important and so key.
1: You read these stories every day, or you hear the stories in the news every day, and you're like, oh my God, such an unusual story. Well, no, it's not unusual. It could happen to any of us.
6: And so anyway, one second.
1: On guard. Be on guard. And you're, you know, everyone listening, I'm considering you my daughter right now.
3: Yes.
1: And I'm giving you dad advice. Okay?
3: And don't feel bad about taking care of your safety, even if there's a chance it might make somebody else feel bad. Because, I mean, how many times have we been walking down the street and you hear footsteps behind you? And you want to turn around and look at someone, but then you're like, if I do this, they're going to think that I think they're trying to attack me. And there have been times where I don't turn around and look for that reason. And I'm like, why? You can look at somebody. Who cares if their feelings get hurt? Just look. Turn around.
1: All right. Okay. We'll move on. Again, I wish I knew the author of that. I would totally give them credit, but I think it's a brilliant thing they wrote. Yes, Gary?
8: You know, a lot of people don't realize this, but if you squeeze both sides of your iPhone and, you know, where to turn the power off, right below the power, there's an SOS red button. You could slide it to the right. It calls 911 immediately.
1: Well, if you're in a situation where that would work, absolutely. Yeah. Always keep that in mind. Good idea.
9: Elvis Duran.
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1: Hey, where's Diamond? You got to hear what happened to her yesterday. Diamond had decided to go get some gas in the car, right?
2: I did.
1: And what happened? And but it was after dark, by the way. You know, one of the rules is you shouldn't get gas after dark. You just get it when it's nice and light. But anyway, what happened?
2: So the issue is that I had to come back here yesterday because I left my eye drops. We know I have the pink eye. So I had to come back. So, yeah, and I didn't have gas. So that's why I had to stop. But

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1: Forecasters have warned of extreme thunderstorm activity, which could develop over parts of the country as Ireland approaches record temperatures. Both Met Éireann and the UK Met Office have issued thunderstorm warnings, which will mean the entire Ireland will be under some form of weather advisory into Friday. Met Éireann's Gerry Murphy warned of torrential downpours leading to flooding in places, lightning damage and hazardous driving conditions.
2: Overnight tonight, those potential thunderstorms have a greater likelihood and they're likely to occur more widely over Connacht and Ulster as we go through overnight and tomorrow. And because of the very high temperatures, the amount of energy in the atmosphere, those thunderstorms could be quite severe, with very high amounts of rainfall, possibly some hail as well. So people need to be very aware.
1: The French Prime Minister has raised the health system to its highest alert as the country is hit by record temperatures for a third day running. Meanwhile, Britain has recorded its hottest June day ever for the second consecutive day. Fergal Gallagher has the latest.
3: Prime Minister Sebastien Lecornu has raised the health system to its highest mobilisation level, allowing non-urgent procedures to be delayed. Two nuclear reactors in central France were also forced to shut. Britain's second ever red heat warning will remain in place until at least Friday. Temperatures reached 36.4 degrees in Somerset today, breaking yesterday's record for the hottest June day ever. Five heat-related deaths have been reported in Italy in the last 24 hours, and Spanish authorities say the heat wave caused 212 deaths over the last 4 days. The heat is spreading east, affecting more than 100 million people across Europe. German meteorologists are expecting temperatures north of 40 degrees. Poland, Croatia and Hungary will be hit later in the week.
1: U.S. Secretary of State Marco Rubio said he's spoken to the president of Venezuela following a double earthquake which has left thousands of people unaccounted for. He said that the U.S. Defense Department will be running aid flights into Venezuela given that the airport in Caracas is badly damaged.
4: The Department of War is going to have to play a logistical, big logistical role here because they have the ability to land in challenging places. Right now, the airport in Caracas is damaged. One of the runways is cracked, but the Department of War has the capability to land situations like that, so we'll need that. So we have an awful whole of government response. It'll be big, it'll be fast, and it'll be effective.
5: This is the forecast for Mayo. And in Castlebar, right now it's 15 degrees with overcast clouds. Humidity is around 92% and winds are near 10 kilometres per hour, so it's feeling fairly mild overall. That's your latest weather from MPB.
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4: Get it up. Turn it on. Let's go. Come on. It's Thursday. It's our favorite day of the week. It's Food News Thursday. Froggy, stand by.
8: Oh, I'm ready.
4: Also, Danielle is here, and there's Gandhi.
9: Good morning.
10: Hello.
4: Nate could be here. I don't know.
11: There's
4: Scary. Oh, there he is.
12: Hello.
4: And I see Scotty B in Master Control.
13: Hi.
4: Hey, everyone. So, Nate was telling me that today would have been, or is, depending on how you look at it, George Michael's birthday.
11: Yeah.
9: Wow. I always thought I was going to marry him one day.
4: Yeah, well.
10: A lot of disappointment.
4: All things are possible. Anyway, he passed away about 10 years ago. I think it was was it New Year's Eve? It was
13: Christmas.
9: It was Christmas Day.
4: Mm-hmm. I remember it was a holiday.
9: Yeah.
4: And we were just in bed all morning listening to George Michael songs, and it took all morning because there are so many.

0: Wow, look at that, George Michael. There you go. Happy birthday in heaven, George Michael. Hey, a lot of stuff going on in history today. Our favorite historian, Phil, checks in. Did you know, on this day in 1978, the first rainbow pride flag premiered at the San Francisco Parade. It was designed by a guy named Gilbert Baker, who I met one time, as a matter of fact.
1: Oh.
0: It was great shaking the hands with the guy who created the first Pride Rainbow Parade flag, as it was called back then. Huh. Kind of weird. Also today, in 2009, Michael Jackson passed away at the age of 50.
1: Whoa.
0: A lot of stuff going down today. A lot of stuff. Anyway, wow. So let's do our part to make history today, shall we?
2: Yeah.
0: Okay, let's get going. First caller of the day is Michelle. Hi, Michelle. Welcome to Thursday. How you doing?
3: Good morning, everyone. How are you?
0: Well, you know what? I wish I was with you. Let me tell everyone here in the room why you are very important to our show. Michelle says she and her husband have been listening to our show for years, every single morning while watching the sunrise.
1: Oh, nice.
0: Isn't that cool?
1: That's so cool. That sounds so romantic.
0: It is.
3: Huh. It really is. With our hot coffees, cheering together.
0: Yeah, he's sitting in the chair next to you.
3: Absolutely. We'd love to have you join
0: now,
3: us.
0: Now, is he alive or is it his body from years ago passing?
1: Oh my gosh.
0: You know, you never know. People call up, remember, Norm at the Bates Motel used to call all the time? Yeah, remember that guy?
1: That is true.
0: Oh my God. Well, listen, you and your husband have another wonderful day. The sunrise has already happened for you in Narragansett, I do believe. Wow, you're living quite the New Englander life.
3: Oh, we like are. We're living the dream. Living the dream.
0: I love that. You sound awesome. Michelle, our first caller of the day, what do you have for our friend Michelle?
4: Oh, it's the Elvis Duran in the Morning Show t-shirt, thanks to Hackensack Meridian Health.
0: Can we send two? Let's send two.
3: Yay!
0: Two
1: nice.
0: They can match
3: Thank
0: in the chairs.
3: Thank you so much.
0: Well,
3: thank you so much that I can wear it every morning.
1: Aww.
4: Absolutely.
0: Wash it from time to time. But excellent. Thank you so much. Hold on, Michelle. Wow, what a life. You know what? I guess we would sound that peaceful as well as if we woke up watching the sunrise every morning.
1: I think so. Hell yeah.
0: Let's give that a whirl, shall we? Well, anyway, it is Food News Thursday. Lots going on today. Let's just get on with it. See where the day goes. Our first thing we go to is three things from Gandhi. What's going on, Gandhi?
1: All right. Well, not one, but two intense earthquakes rocked Venezuela, leaving more than 30 people dead and hundreds more injured. A magnitude 7.2 earthquake struck first on Wednesday, followed by a magnitude 7.5, which was the strongest to hit Venezuela in over 100 years. Those two quakes flattened buildings in the capital city of Caracas and other communities as well, where survivors could be heard trapped under the rubble. The U.S. Geological Survey actually warns that they expect thousands of deaths. The U.S. and other nations have vowed to send rescue teams and humanitarian assistance to Caracas.
0: Wow.
1: Really sad. A federal appeals court in Cincinnati says that the government cannot force Michigan to turn over its complete voter registration database. The decision affirms the dismissal of the federal lawsuit against Michigan Secretary of State Jocelyn Benson. The federal appeals court says the U.S. Department of Justice did not satisfy procedural requirements under Title III of the Civil Rights Act before they demanded Michigan turn over the unredacted qualified voter file. Benson supplied the federal government with the public version of the qualified voter file with personally identifying information removed. And finally, I don't know if you guys have been following the story of the missing giraffe in Texas. Anybody?
0: Oh, yes.
1: Yes. They thought they found it.
0: No.
1: Oh. It was a different giraffe. Weirdly enough.
0: How many giraffes are running around loose in Texas?
4: Right.
0: What the hell's going on down
1: there? They're saying this giraffe is proving harder to find than people think. That giraffe named Gracie has been on the loose in the Texas Hill Country for about 2 weeks. This giraffe has been missing. Online rumors circulated earlier this week that she had been spotted, but that turned out not to be true. Gracie got away from Cedar Hollow Ranch near Leakey and has made herself scarce among the area's sparse population and huge ranches. Searchers cannot go onto private land without permission. Unlike most giraffes, Gracie has rounded ears as a result of a frostbite injury. So they're saying if you see a giraffe with pointed ears, that is not her. Oh, I don't know how many giraffes are running around. I don't
0: Hold
1: get
0: on.
1: It.
0: This doesn't make sense. I mean, being from Texas, I don't recall growing up with giraffes surrounding us. It's just kind of an odd story.
1: And
0: did several giraffes escape from these places?
1: No.
0: Or?
1: Only one giraffe allegedly has escaped, but apparently she's just blending in with all the other giraffes. I have no idea.
2: You have to stop her and go, excuse me, can I see your ears for a minute?
1: Gracie?
2: Yeah.
1: Please?
0: Which Texas giraffe are you?
1: I don't know.
0: Which one are you?
1: The owner is offering $5,000 for her safe return. And Aww. Those are your three things.
0: Ready for your Thursday?
5: Yeah!
0: Let's go.
5: The Backstory with Patty Steele.
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0: Okay, so Gandhi walks through the door this morning and goes, "Oh, look at this artwork created for me by an elephant."
1: Yes.
0: We're like, "What?" And so Danielle and I were looking at it. We're like, "Wow."
1: Yeah.
0: An elephant can't paint that. I mean, what was your first thought, Danielle, when you saw this? This painting.
2: I was like, okay, maybe the elephant did like some of the dots and then somebody came in and kind of finished it off.
0: That's what I thought.
2: Yeah.
0: It was like, you know, they let the elephant kind of like screw around with the canvas and the paint.
2: Yeah, sure.
0: And then someone came in and then actually painted like a real elephant and trees with detail.
2: Yeah.
8: Right.
0: And Gandhi says, Danielle, she says, you and I are the fruitcakes here.
2: I know.
1: Nutcase.
0: That an elephant did paint this
1: because there's multiple creation. There's video. There's a whole place where they do it. People go to watch them do it.
0: So Gandhi, I mean, she throws gas on the flame by saying, "But wait, I've got video proof."
1: Yeah.
0: And she sends us this video of this elephant painting this work of art.
1: Yeah.
0: And I'm like, oh my God, it looks real.
1: It is real.
0: It isn't real.
1: It
0: Danielle,
1: is real.
0: Help me here.
2: So my thing with this is that they could make the video look like it really happened that way,
8: right,
2: when it really didn't. So I think for me, unless you fly me there and I watch the elephant
0: right.
2: do it, I'm going to question it.
9: Amen.
0: I'll fly with you, Danielle. But look at it. Like, okay, here's the video.
1: Okay. That's a video I made, though.
0: What do you mean you made it?
1: So I stitched it together.
0: It's
1: zoomed
0: an elephant painting.
1: Yeah, but I zoomed in on the elephant, so you can't see like the whole thing, which is what Danielle's having a problem with. But if you just Google Sutha, the painting elephant, you'll see a bajillion videos from random people who have been there and seen it.
8: I think it's like a bad tattoo where you have a bad tattoo and then you go to a tattoo artist and they turn it into something else.
1: Mm-hmm.
8: I think they let Sutha paint, like just drop some stuff on a canvas and then somebody else comes behind her and adds other
2: That's
8: things
2: what we
8: to
2: thought.
8: Make it look
2: right.
8: like
1: because
8: a
1: Because maybe, Froggy, you should watch the videos and do a Google.
2: When I go to that wine and painting place, my painting comes out a certain way and then the person that knows what they're doing comes over to my canvas and kind of like fixes it a little bit.
8: Right.
2: So that's why I think the same thing happened.
1: But if you guys would just Google it and watch the process from start to finish, which takes maybe like 4 minutes, and I know that's a long time.
2: But how do we know that that's real and not fake?
0: Well, I tell you what.
1: If you don't believe anything, I can't help you.
0: Moving along.
1: Yeah.
0: Because we're going to go in circles around this drain all friggin' day long. Do a search for Sutha the painting elephant.
1: Yes.
0: I put a stop to it.
1: Okay, fine.
0: Because Gandhi will never ever listen to our logic.
1: It's not your logic. You guys are the wrong ones. You have to do is look it up, watch the people in front of her.
0: Okay. Oh, look at this. Now here comes the mountain of other crazies. They're all agreeing with Gandhi. I've seen this suit of the elephant painting. Yes, this elephant does paint. I know for a fact. I've seen the video. It's real.
1: What about the people who say...
8: I want to talk to somebody who's seen it in person.
1: Somebody said, I've seen elephants paint in real life. It's true. The zoo in Syracuse lets animals paint.
0: No, they do paint. But not this.
2: You have to agree. This is
0: now,
2: really
0: do
2: good.
0: Do you agree, Gandhi, that maybe there's a little bit of human assistance to form like the real items that are clearly, clearly painted by a human on these pieces of canvas?
1: Kind of. So I think that the elephants all like go to classes and they learn how to do this stuff. And I know that sounds crazy, but they actually do. Like there are videos of them in class where people are teaching them, this is a tree, this is a flower, whatever. But aside from that, they just get handed a paintbrush and then they start to do their thing.
0: Okay.
1: So can we get the elephant on the phone? I know.
0: Okay.
1: Can we talk to her, please? Look at this.
0: We really got to move here. We got to move.
1: One person says they've been there and the elephants actually paint.
0: Okay.
1: Aha! Well, suckers!
0: Okay. I'm sure they have great mushrooms to chew on there in Thailand.
5: Elvis.
0: For some reason, I just feel dirty.
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1: What the hell?
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1: They just butthole their couches all day.
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1: Hello?
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3: Hey, so I feel naked today because I didn't keep up with World Cup yesterday.
1: Oh.
3: I don't really know anything that happened. I know Mexico did very well.
1: Yes, they beat Czechia.
3: So Mexico doing very well. But other than that, what happened? Anything good?
1: Switzerland won. Bosnia won. Brazil 3-0. Scotland, poor Scotland. I felt bad because we love those people. Morocco won. Mexico won, like we said. South Africa won yesterday.
3: Okay. Mm-hmm. It's so weird because I'm just used to being in the groove every day, keeping an eye on my boys. And then, I don't know, last night I had to take a night off. So now I feel like, okay, I got to get back into the groove today. What's going on today? Do you have any updates?
1: So U.S. plays tonight at 10 p.m., but we play Turkey, and the game doesn't really count because they're out and we're in. So it's a 10 p.m. Eastern time game. Obviously, they want to play well, but a lot of people are saying they'll probably put in some of the players that we don't normally get to see on the pitch. But you also have one, two, three, four, five other games today. Japan and Sweden, Ecuador and Germany. I mean, the list goes on.
4: That one's here, right? Ecuador and Germany?
1: Ecuador and Germany. I don't even know.
4: I think it's here.
1: And the L.A., we're playing in L.A., United States.
3: Okay.
1: Yeah.
3: Wow. It's interesting that we're playing. Well, who's playing Turkey tonight?
1: We are.
3: Mm-hmm. But Turkey is already out of it.
1: Right.
3: But they're still. You know why? Because we need more hydration breaks, kids.
1: They already made millions from there. So, you know.
3: No, we're going to make some more tonight. More hydration. Mm-hmm. For no reason at all. But anyway, I see what it means. All right, let's get into the horoscopes. Who's doing them today?
5: Oh, gosh. Me and somebody. Let me
3: get this. Okay, oh, that's right. Froggy's always on Thursdays because it's Food News Thursday. And
4: Nate's running, limping.
0: Hop along, Cassidy.
4: Nate printed the other one.
1: He didn't.
4: And then I think it will be decided who he's.
3: All right.
4: It's in the emails, right? We can just pull it out of our email?
3: Yeah. Okay.
4: Okay.
3: There you go.
0: Froggy, well, do them all by yourself.
4: All right. I mean, I have it. Do you want it, Danielle?
3: Yes. Well, no, Gandhi, you're first.
4: I'm ready.
3: Let's do it.
4: Let's do it.
3: Go.
4: Okay. All right. If you celebrate today, June 25th, you are celebrating with Linda Cardellini, Ricky Gervais, and Carly Simon. Happy birthday, everybody. Mm. Cancer, you wake up with a different attitude about something that was bugging you. Let it go and breathe a sigh of relief. Your day is a 9.
5: Hey, Leo, someone asks for a favor and you're not feeling it. Say that nicely and keep on moving. Your day, it's a 6.
4: Virgo.
3: Amen. Anyone coming to me for favors today? No.
4: None from Elvis.
3: It's not going to happen.
4: The stars said no. Virgo, you stumble into a better way of doing something as you've been overthinking. Stick with it. Your day's an 8.
5: Libra, you run into someone or hear something that makes you rethink your first impression. Give it a second look. Your day's a 9.
4: Scorpio, you keep something to yourself today and it ends up working out in your favor. 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
5: 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Your day, it's a 7.
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5: Gemini, a quick tip or comment from someone ends up being way more useful than you expected. 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
3: Wow, Benson Boone, release day, new single today, The Ooh. Time of My Life. It's supposed to drop at 6 o'clock East Coast tonight on, of course, right here on iHeart and other major streaming platforms. Mm-hmm. Excited to hear more from Benson Boone. I'm ready to go see him again in concert. We didn't see him.
4: Have you heard the song already or no?
3: No. Oh. Have you?
4: No. I just figured you had some inside info.
3: Well, does Garrett know? Garrett usually knows these things.
1: He usually does.
3: He finds these things illegally.
1: Yeah.
3: All right. And tomorrow's Benson Boone's birthday.
1: Oh, say that fast.
4: This makes sense.
3: Benjamin's birthday. Benjamin. What do you have coming up, Danielle?
1: The new Spider-Man popcorn bucket is a little suspect. I don't know if you've seen that one yet. And did Michael Jackson want to be cloned?
3: Oh, boy. All right. Hey, also for the list this weekend, I know a lot of people have seen the Michael movie.
1: Yeah.
3: Everyone I talk to says they just loved it. They said it was great.
4: Wow.
3: Didn't someone sashay into the room yesterday saying that they thought it was the best film they've ever seen, ever.
1: Whoa, really?
4: Into this room yesterday?
3: I don't know. I heard someone say that.
4: Okay.
3: You know, I listen

0: yesterday saying that they thought it was the best film they've ever seen, ever.
1: Whoa, really? Into this room yesterday?
0: I don't know. I heard someone say that.
1: Okay.
0: You know, I listen closely sometimes. I don't know. Anyway, so if you've seen it, just give me one more thumbs up to convince me this is the weekend. Have you guys seen it?
1: No.
2: Yeah, I've seen it. I've seen it.
1: Oh.
0: What'd you think?
2: It is truly incredible. His nephew blows it out of the water. It is so good. You hear the music. I left there. I couldn't listen to Michael Jackson music fast enough.
1: Wow.
0: Wow. Okay.
1: That's awesome.
0: I need something to do this weekend. He actually passed away on this day. I remember that day. Gosh. Mm-hmm. Yeah, I remember those days when George Michael passed away, when Prince passed away.
1: Yeah. I remember where we were when Prince passed away. We were on a trip all together. We just landed at the airport.
0: Right. You always remember where you are. And we always hit the headphones and we have to listen to their music immediately.
1: Yep.
0: So anyway, Michael Jackson movie this weekend. What are you guys doing this weekend? Are you planning ahead?
1: Yeah, I'm going to the World Cup game this weekend. I'm so excited.
0: Look at you. Which one are you going to?
1: I'm going to England-Panama at MetLife Stadium on Saturday.
3: Nice.
0: Yeah, what are you doing, Gandhi?
3: I'm going out of town, baby, Friday night.
0: Uh-oh.
3: Yeah.
0: All right. Bags packed already?
3: Bags? No, I wish.
0: Hey, you know, I'm going to a place that's very hot. So everyone says you got to wear linen. Linen, it's just, I don't do well with linen. It always looks like crap because it creases up and wrinkles. I mean, is it acceptable? Is it forgivable? Oh, here's that guy with the wrinkled linen, but that's okay. It's linen.
1: It's supposed to look like that. So that's what it's supposed to look like.
3: Yeah.
1: You know? So it's kind of like,
3: Also, I mean, what do they want you to do? Wear like a Band-Aid dress and sweat to death?
0: No, I don't want that. But here's the thing. Linen wrinkles differently on different people depending on what they're doing.
3: Sure.
0: For instance, my belly sticks out. So I always have the belly linen wrinkles below the belly.
2: Ooh. Yeah.
0: Always.
3: Could you wear a crop top?
0: No, that's not going to happen.
4: Oh, there goes Elvis.
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0: Life is so expensive, it's crazy. 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
0: Why do people cheat in relationships? They're saying there is a difference between why men cheat and why women cheat. And it, of course, this does not hold true for everyone.
3: Mm-hmm. Right.
0: They did a study about the three reasons women cheat, and they discovered that women cheat to fill an emotional void. Okay. They're not getting what they need emotionally at the house.
3: Okay.
0: Sexual inconsistency.
3: Yeah.
0: They're saying sex is as important to women as it is for men. So when women lose that sexual thrill they felt in the early days of the relationship, they're going to find it somewhere else. Finally, unequal division of labor. Hear me out.
3: Oh, yeah.
0: They're saying because, well, if she feels as if she's doing more work around the house, she's doing everything to keep things from imploding. He does not offer as much as far as keeping the house rolling. She feels cheated, so she's going to make up for that by getting banged.
3: Oh, wow. Yeah, I read that the more work a woman feels that she does versus a man in a household, she starts to feel like she's his mother, and that just kills all sexual attraction when you feel like you're mothering somebody.
0: Oh, wow, so it's even deeper.
3: Mm-hmm. So guys, do something.
7: What up, Nate? I knew this girl that she cheated on him, right? And he confronted her about it. So her response was, well, you can go ahead and have a free pass and cheat on me. And we'll call it even.
8: An eye for an eye?
0: Wow.
7: Needless to say, that relationship didn't work out.
0: Yeah.
1: Tit for tat.
0: Yeah, yeah.
3: Hey-o.
0: So to speak. So yeah, I don't know. I don't, in my personal opinion, it's not a very

0: solid foundation for a relationship.
1: One of my friends and I were talking about this the other day because we recently found out somebody that we knew or we know was cheating, and they stayed together. And she goes, "Could you?" I go, "Nope." I said, "I know me as a person, and I know that I would constantly be questioning everything. And at that point, you know, you either have to forgive, move on. Do you know what I mean?
0: Mm-hmm.
1: And just let bygones be bygones." And I don't think I could ever do that. I think I would always question. It would always be a question in the
0: You're
1: back
0: not alone.
1: Of my head.
0: A lot of people feel that same way. I somewhat feel that way.
1: That's crazy.
0: But
2: I bring
0: same...
2: it up all the time.
0: You what?
2: I bring it up all the time. Like, you could never question me for anything after that. Oh, I didn't do the dishes? Well, you cheated.
0: Well, that sounds like a really fun relationship. I want to be in that relationship.
2: That's what I'm saying. It wouldn't work.
0: I know, but on the other hand, and I'm not saying you should feel differently, or nor should I.
1: Yeah.
0: But what about, you know, well, people make mistakes. People make awful mistakes. And so there's no wiggle room for forgiveness.
1: Not for that. I don't know. And that's my opinion.
2: Yeah, everyone.
0: Okay.
1: I slipped and fell and it went in. Like, I don't want to hear that. Like, that's, don't even, like, whatever. Like, to me, that's a conscious mistake. Conscious.
0: Yeah, no, it's premeditated.
1: It's not something that accidentally happened.
0: Right.
1: So.
0: Yeah. We were on a plane together. Yeah. Never met her. We ended up in the lavatory. Doing it.
1: Somehow my mouth wound up on her mouth. I think I was sleeping. I don't
2: wild
1: know
2: turbulence.
1: Happened. Right.
2: Does all kinds of
0: who are you calling, Nate?
3: Well, there's a...
0: Are you calling someone
3: very
0: you
3: interesting text. It says, "My coworker cheated on her husband because I was her work husband."
1: What?
0: Oh. Oh, God. That's
1: no, no,
0: that
1: no.
0: seems deep.
1: Yeah.
0: Anyway,
3: sad.
0: I do wonder, like, the thought of forgiveness to me is it's an interesting concept. Forgiveness. Well, what is forgiveness? That means, okay, I'm over it. We'll move on. And it's forgotten?
1: Mm-hmm.
0: Or is there a scar there, deep down, that will... Like, there's scar tissue going on here that will affect you later, or it's affecting you now, but you're not saying anything about it. You're going to let it go because for other reasons you need to stay married for whatever reason or stay in this relationship.
1: Yeah.
0: I don't know.
2: Those are two totally different things, the forgiving and the forgetting. You can forgive someone and never forget it.
1: Right.
2: Or you could be really mature and do both. I couldn't, but
0: yeah, I don't think I could either.
1: I couldn't.
0: That's why I'm not sitting here. Come on, Danielle.
1: No.
0: Forgive him for cheating on you.
1: I couldn't do it.
0: I'm with you.
4: Is this Elvis?
0: Yes, it is.
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0: I've been popping, man, I feel just like a rock star. 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
1: Forecasters have warned of extreme thunderstorm activity, which could develop over parts of the country as Ireland approaches record temperatures. Both Met Éireann and the UK Met Office have issued thunderstorm warnings, which will mean the entire Ireland will be under some form of weather advisory into Friday. Met Éireann's Gerry Murphy warned of torrential downpours leading to flooding in places, lightning damage and hazardous driving conditions.
2: Overnight tonight, those potential thunderstorms have a greater likelihood and they're likely to occur more widely over Connacht and Ulster as we go through overnight and tomorrow. And because of the very high temperatures, the amount of energy in the atmosphere, those thunderstorms could be quite severe, with very high amounts of rainfall, possibly some hail as well. So people need to be very aware.
1: The French Prime Minister has raised the health system to its highest alert as the country is hit by record temperatures for a third day running. Meanwhile, Britain has recorded its hottest June day ever for the second consecutive day. Fergal Gallagher has the latest.
3: Prime Minister Sébastien Lecornu has raised the health system to its highest mobilisation level, allowing non-urgent procedures to be delayed. Two nuclear reactors in central France were also forced to shut. Britain's second ever red heat warning will remain in place until at least Friday. Temperatures reached 36.4 degrees in Somerset today, breaking yesterday's record for the hottest June day ever. Five heat-related deaths have been reported in Italy in the last 24 hours, and Spanish authorities say the heat wave caused 212 deaths over the last 4 days. The heat is spreading east, affecting more than 100 million people across Europe. German meteorologists are expecting temperatures north of 40 degrees. Poland, Croatia and Hungary will be hit later in the week.
1: US Secretary of State Marco Rubio said he's spoken to the president of Venezuela following a double earthquake which has left thousands of people unaccounted for. He said that the US Defense Department will be running aid flights into Venezuela given that the airport in Caracas is badly damaged.
4: The Department of War is going to have to play a big logistical role here because they have the ability to land in challenging places. Right now the airport in Caracas is damaged. One of the runways is cracked, but the Department of War has the capability to land situations like that, so we'll need that. So we have an awful whole of government response. It'll be big, it'll be fast, and it'll be effective.
5: This is the forecast for Mayo. And in Castlebar, right now it's 15 degrees with overcast clouds. Humidity is around 92% and winds are near 10 kilometres per hour. So it's feeling fairly mild overall. That's your latest weather from MPB.
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1: Forecasters have warned of extreme thunderstorm activity, which could develop over parts of the country as Ireland approaches record temperatures. Both Met Éireann and the UK Met Office have issued thunderstorm warnings, which will mean the entire Ireland will be under some form of weather advisory into Friday. Met Éireann's Gerry Murphy warned of torrential downpours leading to flooding in places, lightning damage and hazardous driving conditions.
2: Overnight tonight, those potential thunderstorms have a greater likelihood and they're likely to occur more widely over Connacht and Ulster as we go through overnight and tomorrow. And because of the very high temperatures, the amount of energy in the atmosphere, those thunderstorms could be quite severe, so with very high amounts of rainfall, possibly some hail as well. So people need to be very aware.
1: The French Prime Minister has raised the health system to its highest alert as the country is hit by record temperatures for a third day running. Meanwhile, Britain has recorded its hottest June day ever for the second consecutive day. Fergal Gallagher has the latest.
3: Prime Minister Sebastian Lecornu has raised the health system to its highest mobilisation level, allowing non-urgent procedures to be delayed. Two nuclear reactors in central France were also forced to shut. Britain's second ever red heat warning will remain in place until at least Friday. Temperatures reached 36.4 degrees in Somerset today, breaking yesterday's record for the hottest June day ever. Five heat-related deaths have been reported in Italy in the last 24 hours, and Spanish authorities say the heat wave caused 212 deaths over the last 4 days. The heat is spreading east, affecting more than 100 million people across Europe. German meteorologists are expecting temperatures north of 40 degrees. Poland, Croatia and Hungary will be hit later in the week.
1: U.S. Secretary of State Marco Rubio said he's spoken to the president of Venezuela following a double earthquake which has left thousands of people unaccounted for. He said that the U.S. Defense Department will be running aid flights into Venezuela given that the airport in Caracas is badly damaged.
4: The Department of War is going to have to play a logistical, big logistical role here because they have the ability to land in challenging places. Right now the airport in Caracas is damaged. One of the runways is cracked, but the Department of War has the capability to land situations like that, so we'll need that. So we have an awful whole of government response. It'll be big, it'll be fast, and it'll be effective.
5: This is the forecast for Mayo. And in Castlebar, right now it's 15 degrees with overcast clouds. Humidity is around 92% and winds are near 10 kilometres per hour. So it's feeling fairly mild overall. That's your latest weather from MPB.
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1: Forecasters have warned of extreme thunderstorm activity, which could develop over parts of the country as Ireland approaches record temperatures. Both Met Éireann and the UK Met Office have issued thunderstorm warnings, which will mean the entire Ireland will be under some form of weather advisory into Friday. Met Éireann's Gerry Murphy warned of torrential downpours leading to flooding in places, lightning damage and hazardous driving conditions.
2: Overnight tonight, those potential thunderstorms have a greater likelihood and they're likely to occur more widely over Connacht and Ulster as we go through overnight and tomorrow. And because of the very high temperatures, the amount of energy in the atmosphere, those thunderstorms could be quite severe, so with very high amounts of rainfall, possibly some hail as well. So people need to be very aware.
1: The French Prime Minister has raised the health system to its highest alert as the country is hit by record temperatures for a third day running. Meanwhile, Britain has recorded its hottest June day ever for the second consecutive day. Fergal Gallagher has the latest.
3: Prime Minister Sébastien Lecornu has raised the health system to its highest mobilisation level, allowing non-urgent procedures to be delayed. Two nuclear reactors in central France were also forced to shut. Britain's second ever red heat warning will remain in place until at least Friday. Temperatures reached 36.4 degrees in Somerset today, breaking yesterday's record for the hottest June day ever. Five heat-related deaths have been reported in Italy in the last 24 hours, and Spanish authorities say the heat wave caused 212 deaths over the last 4 days. The heat is spreading east, affecting more than 100 million people across Europe. German meteorologists are expecting temperatures north of 40 degrees. Poland, Croatia and Hungary will be hit later in the week.
1: US Secretary of State Marco Rubio said he's spoken to the president of Venezuela following a double earthquake which has left thousands of people unaccounted for. He said that the US Defense Department will be running aid flights into Venezuela given that the airport in Caracas is badly damaged.
4: The Department of War is going to have to play a big logistical role here because they have the ability to land in challenging places. Right now the airport in Caracas is damaged, one of the runways is cracked, but the Department of War has the capability to land in situations like that, so we'll need that. So we have an awful whole of government response. It'll be big, it'll be fast, and it'll be effective.
5: This is the forecast for Mayo. And in Castlebar, right now it's 15 degrees with moderate rain. Humidity is around 95% and winds are near 18 kilometres per hour. So it's feeling fairly mild overall. That's your latest weather from MPB.
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3: Forecasters have warned of extreme thunderstorm activity, which could develop over parts of the country as Ireland approaches record temperatures. Both Met Éireann and the UK Met Office have issued thunderstorm warnings, which will mean the entire Ireland will be under some form of weather advisory into Friday. Met Éireann's Gerry Murphy warned of torrential downpours leading to flooding in places, lightning damage and hazardous driving conditions.
4: Overnight tonight, those potential thunderstorms have a greater likelihood and they're likely to occur more widely over Connacht and Ulster as we go through overnight and tomorrow. And because of the very high temperatures, the amount of energy in the atmosphere, those thunderstorms could be quite severe, with very high amounts of rainfall, possibly some hail as well. So people need to be very aware.
3: The French Prime Minister has raised the health system to its highest alert as the country is hit by record temperatures for a third day running. Meanwhile, Britain has recorded its hottest June day ever for the second consecutive day. Fergal Gallagher has the latest.
5: Prime Minister Sébastien Lecornu has raised the health system to its highest mobilisation level, allowing non-urgent procedures to be delayed. Two nuclear reactors in central France were also forced to shut. Britain's second ever red heat warning will remain in place until at least Friday. Temperatures reached 36.4 degrees in Somerset today, breaking yesterday's record for the hottest June day ever. Five heat-related deaths have been reported in Italy in the last 24 hours, and Spanish authorities say the heat wave caused 212 deaths over the last 4 days. The heat is spreading east, affecting more than 100 million people across Europe. German meteorologists are expecting temperatures north of 40 degrees. Poland, Croatia and Hungary will be hit later in the week.
3: U.S. Secretary of State Marco Rubio said he's spoken to the president of Venezuela following a double earthquake which has left thousands of people unaccounted for. He said that the U.S. Defense Department will be running aid flights into Venezuela, given that the airport in Caracas is badly damaged.
6: The Department of War is going to have to play a big logistical role here because they have the ability to land in challenging places. Right now, the airport in Caracas is damaged. One of the runways is cracked, but the Department of War has the capability to land situations like that, so we'll need that. So we have an awful whole of government response. It'll be big, it'll be fast, and it'll be effective.
7: This is the forecast for Mayo. And in Castlebar, right now it's 15 degrees with moderate rain. Humidity is around 95% and winds are near 18 kilometres per hour. So it's feeling fairly mild overall. That's your latest weather from MPB.
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0: 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Yeah. Yeah.
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1: Forecasters have warned of extreme thunderstorm activity, which could develop over parts of the country as Ireland approaches record temperatures. Both Met Éireann and the UK Met Office have issued thunderstorm warnings, which will mean the entire Ireland will be under some form of weather advisory into Friday. Met Éireann's Gerry Murphy warned of torrential downpours leading to flooding in places, lightning damage and hazardous driving conditions.
2: Overnight tonight, those potential thunderstorms have a greater likelihood and they're likely to occur more widely over Connacht and Ulster as we go through overnight and tomorrow. And because of the very high temperatures, the amount of energy in the atmosphere, those thunderstorms could be quite severe, so with very high amounts of rainfall, possibly some hail as well. So people need to be very aware.
1: The French Prime Minister has raised the health system to its highest alert as the country is hit by record temperatures for a third day running. Meanwhile, Britain has recorded its hottest June day ever for the second consecutive day. Fergal Gallagher has the latest.
3: Prime Minister Sebastian Lecornu has raised the health system to its highest mobilisation level, allowing non-urgent procedures to be delayed. Two nuclear reactors in central France were also forced to shut. Britain's second ever red heat warning will remain in place until at least Friday. Temperatures reached 36.4 degrees in Somerset today, breaking yesterday's record for the hottest June day ever. Five heat-related deaths have been reported in Italy in the last 24 hours, and Spanish authorities say the heat wave caused 212 deaths over the last 4 days. The heat is spreading east, affecting more than 100 million people across Europe. German meteorologists are expecting temperatures north of 40 degrees. Poland, Croatia and Hungary will be hit later in the week.
1: U.S. Secretary of State Marco Rubio said he's spoken to the president of Venezuela following a double earthquake which has left thousands of people unaccounted for. He said that the U.S. Defense Department will be running aid flights into Venezuela given that the airport in Caracas is badly damaged.
4: The Department of War is going to have to play a logistical, big logistical role here because they have the ability to land in challenging places right now. The airport in Caracas is damaged. One of the runways is cracked, but the Department of War has the capability to land in situations like that, so we'll need that. So we have an awful whole of government response. It'll be big, it'll be fast, and it'll be effective.
5: This is the forecast for Mayo. And in Castlebar, right now it's 15 degrees with moderate rain. Humidity is around 95% and winds are near 18 kilometres per hour, so it's feeling fairly mild overall. That's your latest weather from MPB.
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1: Forecasters have warned of extreme thunderstorm activity, which could develop over parts of the country as Ireland approaches record temperatures. Both Met Éireann and the UK Met Office have issued thunderstorm warnings, which will mean the entire Ireland will be under some form of weather advisory into Friday. Met Éireann's Gerry Murphy warned of torrential downpours leading to flooding in places, lightning damage and hazardous driving conditions.
2: Overnight tonight, those potential thunderstorms have a greater likelihood and they're likely to occur more widely over Connacht and Ulster as we go through overnight and tomorrow. And because of the very high temperatures, the amount of energy in the atmosphere, those thunderstorms could be quite severe, so with very high amounts of rainfall, possibly some hail as well. So people need to be very aware.
1: The French Prime Minister has raised the health system to its highest alert as the country is hit by record temperatures for a third day running. Meanwhile, Britain has recorded its hottest June day ever for the second consecutive day. Fergal Gallagher has the latest.
3: Prime Minister Sebastien Lecornu has raised the health system to its highest mobilisation level, allowing non-urgent procedures to be delayed. Two nuclear reactors in central France were also forced to shut. Britain's second ever red heat warning will remain in place until at least Friday. Temperatures reached 36.4 degrees in Somerset today, breaking yesterday's record for the hottest June day ever. Five heat-related deaths have been reported in Italy in the last 24 hours, and Spanish authorities say the heat wave caused 212 deaths over the last 4 days. The heat is spreading east, affecting more than 100 million people across Europe. German meteorologists are expecting temperatures north of 40 degrees. Poland, Croatia and Hungary will be hit later in the week.
1: U.S. Secretary of State Marco Rubio said he's spoken to the president of Venezuela following a double earthquake which has left thousands of people unaccounted for. He said that the U.S. Defense Department will be running aid flights into Venezuela given that the airport in Caracas is badly damaged.
4: The Department of War is going to have to play a big logistical role here because they have the ability to land in challenging places. Right now the airport in Caracas is damaged. One of the runways is cracked, but the Department of War has the capability to land situations like that, so we'll need that. So we have an awful whole of government response. It'll be big, it'll be fast, and it'll be effective.
5: This is the forecast for Mayo. And in Castlebar, right now it's 18 degrees with overcast clouds. Humidity is around 90% and winds are near 10 kilometres per hour. So it's feeling fairly mild overall. That's your latest weather from MPB.
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0: you give me that step by step? 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
1: Forecasters have warned of extreme thunderstorm activity, which could develop over parts of the country as Ireland approaches record temperatures. Both Met Éireann and the UK Met Office have issued thunderstorm warnings, which will mean the entire Ireland will be under some form of weather advisory into Friday. Met Éireann's Gerry Murphy warned of torrential downpours leading to flooding in places, lightning damage and hazardous driving conditions.
2: Overnight tonight, those potential thunderstorms have a greater likelihood and they're likely to occur more widely over Connacht and Ulster as we go through overnight and tomorrow. And because of the very high temperatures, the amount of energy in the atmosphere, those thunderstorms could be quite severe, so with very high amounts of rainfall, possibly some hail as well. So people need to be very aware.
1: The French Prime Minister has raised the health system to its highest alert as the country is hit by record temperatures for a third day running. Meanwhile, Britain has recorded its hottest June day ever for the second consecutive day. Fergal Gallagher has the latest.
3: Prime Minister Sébastien Lecornu has raised the health system to its highest mobilisation level, allowing non-urgent procedures to be delayed. Two nuclear reactors in central France were also forced to shut. Britain's second ever red heat warning will remain in place until at least Friday. Temperatures reached 36.4 degrees in Somerset today, breaking yesterday's record for the hottest June day ever. Five heat-related deaths have been reported in Italy in the last 24 hours, and Spanish authorities say the heat wave caused 212 deaths over the last 4 days. The heat is spreading east, affecting more than 100 million people across Europe. German meteorologists are expecting temperatures north of 40 degrees. Poland, Croatia and Hungary will be hit later in the week.
1: U.S. Secretary of State Marco Rubio said he's spoken to the president of Venezuela following a double earthquake which has left thousands of people unaccounted for. He said that the U.S. Defense Department will be running aid flights into Venezuela given that the airport in Caracas is badly damaged.
4: The Department of War is going to have to play a logistical, big logistical role here because they have the ability to land in challenging places. Right now the airport in Caracas is damaged. One of the runways is cracked, but the Department of War has the capability to land situations like that, so we'll need that. So we have an awful whole of government response. It'll be big, it'll be fast, and it'll be effective.
5: This is the forecast for Mayo. And in Castlebar, right now it's 18 degrees with overcast clouds. Humidity is around 90% and winds are near 10 kilometres per hour. So it's feeling fairly mild overall. That's your latest weather from MPB.
6: 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Faster.

0: We have breaking news about Punxsutawney Phil.
1: Oh, we do. Like did he see it?
0: He did. 6 more weeks of winter.
2: Oh, wait, this guy. Barbecue him.
1: I'm sick of you.
2: Oh, my God.
3: Fred Show is on.
1: You're doing the fat 75. What is it? The hard 75?
4: Oh, God. 75 hard.
2: Oh, well, there's different versions, right? There's the soft, medium, and hard. I discovered this yesterday.
1: Wait, what?
4: Yesterday.
2: Yeah.
1: So why would I do 75 to get soft?
4: No.
1: I would do 75 to get hard, I guess, but I wouldn't do 75 to get... I mean, I already am...
2: Yeah, same.
1: I am soft to medium, so I'm not trying to get soft. I mean, the 75 soft is going to Culver's every day or something like, or, you know, wherever, eating McNuggets every day. That's the 75 soft.
2: Exactly. And I didn't know that because I got the app, so I guess you could do, like I said, hard or soft, but I guess it just means, like, how intense do you want this to be? Mm-hmm.
0: So, yeah, like, I don't think it was like the outcome of your body.
2: No.
1: Oh, it's not?
2: No.
1: Oh. I mean, 75 hard means that the hard you would be like ripped.

0: Ever been left waiting by the phone? It's the Fred Show.
1: Hi, Christina. Good morning. How are you?
2: Hey, good morning. I'm doing okay. Just a little confused in my dating life, I guess.
1: Right. Okay. Well, that's what we're here for. Why don't you tell us about this guy, Alex? How did you meet? I want to hear about any dates that you've been on. And then, you know, what's happening right now?
2: So I met this guy, Alex, on Hinge. And, you know, after we matched, we did talk for a few days until he finally asked me out. For drinks. And that actually turned into dinner, which was nice. For some reason though, Alex kind of stopped responding to me, and I don't really know if I have any more energy for any more first dates. So I guess I'm calling because I'd like you to figure out what's going on with this one. I really don't know.
1: Okay, so you really thought everything went really well. And I always ask these questions. But you look back on the date, the conversation was good. You thought there was chemistry. You felt like, you know, the back and forth was going on and the whole thing. Nothing awkward, nothing weird.
2: Yeah, I mean, I really thought back to the entire date night. The conversations were easy and brief. You know, we laughed a little bit here and there. Food and drinks were good. And, you know, overall, I just felt like we enjoyed each other's company. So that's why I'm kind of sitting over here like, well, why are you leaving me on read? You know what I mean?
1: Yeah. Yeah. And look, I say this all the time about the dating apps because I've been on and off them forever. When you meet someone and you feel a certain kind of way, you know, and it feels different from the other matches and there's actual chemistry, because that's something you can't gauge on the dating apps, right? Is if there's going to be in-person chemistry. So when you go out with someone and then you sense that, then you know you're hoping that goes someplace.
2: Exactly. Yeah. This entire dating world on the apps has really just turned a lot of us off to the concept of even dating and being in a relationship.
1: Mm-hmm. Yeah. Well, let's call this guy Alex. You're going to be on the phone at the same time. We're going to ask these questions for you if we can get a hold of him. And you know, the hope as always is that we can figure out what's up, straighten it out, set you guys up on another date, and then we'll pay for that.
2: All right. That sounds good on my end.
1: Let's see what happens next. Part 2 of Waiting by the Phone after this song.

0: morning. It's the Fred Show, part two of Waiting by the Phone. Christina.
1: Yeah.
0: Okay, let's call Alex. You guys met on one of the dating apps. You went on a date. You felt like the chemistry was good. The back and forth was good. You were attracted to him. You got the vibe. He was into you. The problem is you haven't heard from this guy since that date, and it's bugging you. You've been thinking a lot about it, and you want to know what happened. What's going on?
1: Yeah, exactly. I just don't like the lack of communication.
0: Okay, let's call him now. Good luck.
2: Hello.
0: Hi, is this Alex?
2: Yeah, this is Alex.
0: Alex, hi, good morning. My name is Fred. I'm calling from the Fred Show, the morning radio show. I have to tell you that we are on the radio right now. I would need your permission I need your permission to continue with the call. Is that cool if we chat for just a second?
2: Yeah, that's cool.
0: Okay, well, thank you. We're calling on behalf of a woman who reached out to us. Her name is Christina. And I guess you recently went on a date after matching on one of the apps. Do you remember her?
2: Oh, yeah, I remember.
0: Okay, good. So what happened? Because she just got done telling us that she liked you and was attracted to you and thought the date went well and all these things, but says she hasn't heard from you since then. You haven't called or texted or responded or anything like that. So what happened? Why not?
2: Nothing too much. The date was just pretty good. And then, like, I don't know, she did something that made me feel kind of weird. So basically, like, throughout the whole date, she was like, at first it was something like a napkin. She'd stick it in her purse. And then, like, she was like a spoon. She stuck it in her purse. A menu. She stuck it in her purse. And, like, I didn't know if she was like a kleptomaniac or something. But eventually I finally brought it up to her. And then she's like, oh, I'm just saving a bunch of stuff from our first date in case we end up getting married someday.
0: And really?
2: Like, I'm not ready to think about marriage at all. Yeah. So I don't know.
0: She stole the menu. She stole the menu in case you guys got married and somehow, I don't know, she could like give it to your children that you're going to have.
2: Yeah, I guess, you know, so they could know what the soup special was, you know, on our first date. Like, I don't know. It just kind of spooked me. Like, it wasn't a big deal, but yeah, it was just like, it seemed like she was pretty eager to, you know, jump into marriage or something. So like,
0: I've heard about people doing this, by the way. I've heard about people keeping like that, you know, the concert ticket stub or the some sort of memento, but they do it quietly. They're not that obvious about it because it's like one of those things where later then you give it to them and it's like, oh my gosh, that was so sweet that you collected all this stuff. But then if it doesn't work out, they never know you did it.
1: Right.
0: But this woman's just doing it right in front of you. So someday if you get married, she can give you back the spoon that she ate from.
2: Yeah, I mean, you'd have to ask her train of thought on that, but yeah.
0: All right, well, good news, because I can. Christina is here. I forgot to mention that part. I'm sorry. I'm often very forgetful with these things. Christina, is this what happened? You were saving things from the date so that you could, I don't know, like as a memento?
1: I mean, honestly, I didn't really think about that as like a red flag on my end. Eventually, you know, one of the first dates will... So why not save little things just in case, you know?
0: I mean, for what purpose exactly? Like, so, like, remember the menu? Here it is. From years ago when we met. I mean, is that
3: like a scrapbook?
0: Yeah, right. Are you keeping a scrapbook? Is it like for evidence purposes? Like, what are we doing?
1: No, it's just like, you know, the relationship will move forward. Eventually someday, you know, we could be husband and wife. And it would just be nice to have a few little mementos from our first date where, you know, things got, you know, our relationship started essentially.
0: Okay. No, because I really have heard about this. I've heard about guys who keep little things early on, and then later they're like, hey, look, and then they give it to the person in some form of, yeah, like a scrapbook or something. And usually it comes off sweet if you're really into the person. But again, if it winds up going, you know, falling flat, then you throw the stuff away. It's like it never happened. I have heard this. I've heard of guys doing it for girls. I haven't heard it the other way around. But you're saying, Alex, that this was... At first, you're like, I think she's a thief, which we've had that before, by the way, on Waiting by the Phone, where people are stealing, like, the ketchup and the salt and pepper shakers for, I guess, their personal use or something. But you're saying it just kind of freaks you out because she's 10 steps ahead of you.
2: Yeah, at the end of the day, like, it's not necessarily about, you know, taking the stuff. It's just like, you know, we literally just met and, like, somehow on our first date, you know, the conversation gets turned to talking about marriage. Like, that's just, on any first date, I don't think you should use the M word at all. Like,
0: I would think that's probably pretty safe. Yeah. I mean, Christina, can you see how this might have looked to somebody who's just getting to know you, might be a little easily spooked about the commitment thing, doesn't even know your, you know, last name?
1: I mean, not really. I honestly, I do this on every first date I have just in case. And honestly, Alex, you really shouldn't feel so special about that. You're not the first guy I do that to.
0: How many second dates do you get?
1: I mean, depending on the guy, I, you know, do a little bit here and there. I wouldn't say like my rate is 100% overall, but who's it?
0: How many menus do you have at the house? I mean, do you even have to look up, you know, like what to eat anymore? You just, I'm just curious. I'm just wondering.
1: No. I mean, I would say I just date the normal amount, and I really don't think it's a huge deal that I like to keep things from, you know, things that could potentially matter to me down in the future.
0: Okay.
1: And yeah, I've been out on second dates, and honestly, this is the first time that anyone has actually said anything to me about, you know, taking mementos from our first date.
3: Oh, wow.
1: So, Alex, you're starting to feel like you're really special here.
4: He's the special one. God.
0: I don't know that we need to necessarily diss the man. I mean, you know, this is what you chose to do, and you announced it, and the guy's spooked, and he has a right to that. I mean, that's not uncommon early on in relationships that people, if you're already indicating a level of seriousness, that person isn't necessarily prepared to, you know, accept because they don't know you that well. So I don't know if it's the taking of the menu per se. I think it's the fact that you're like, well, we might get married someday, so I'll keep. I mean, we're halfway through the date. I don't know.
3: There's so many restaurants out there though that are like missing menus now. Salt shakers,
4: right?
0: Yeah. A lot of places wonder where their spoons and silverware went, but
4: not in this economy.
0: Yeah. Okay. Look. So I'll ask the question, Alex. I think I know the answer, but I'm required to ask you. Would you like to go out with Christina again if she leaves all of the restaurant's items at the restaurant?
2: No, like, after this awkwardness, and like, I think it's just best, you know, we go our separate ways. Thank you.
1: Dude, seriously, you are not special, so you have to stop acting like it.
0: Whoa. We're clear. He was special when we did all this other stuff, but then about halfway through the call, he became unspecial, right?
2: Yeah, I was special enough to steal a spoon for. Come on now.
3: She does that for everyone, okay?
4: A spoon.
0: Yeah, no, and it's petty. That's is petty theft or something. That's a misdemeanor, at least, okay?
2: That she committed. I may not be Superman, but I'm Spoon Man, baby.
4: Oh.
3: Ooh.
0: Okay, well, anyway.
3: Okay. All right. Yes. I'm on your side now.
4: Yes,
0: yeah, I don't know. I don't know, Spoon Man. I'm not sure about that one, but Christina, get back on the app. Spoon Man's taken, I guess. I don't know. That was weird. All right. Anyway, good luck to both of you guys. Thank you for your time.
2: No problem.
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0: It is the Fred Show. 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Search for the Fred Show on demand. Guys, there's a new dating trend I want to tell you about.
1: Oh, yeah. Please do.
0: I'm on the pulse of relationship dating trends, of course. It's called the 6-7 dating trend.
1: I don't want to know.
0: 6-7. 6-7. I still don't know. I still don't. I'm not really clear on how I'm supposed to use that. I'm not supposed to use that. But how is it supposed to be used?
2: It's like more or less. I actually learned the origin. They're talking about like a NBA player and someone's like, how tall is he? And he's like, I don't know, 6-7. And then it turned into meaning like maybe.
0: Okay. But. Well, maybe on this then, because according to relationship experts, the term refers to people describing themselves as a 6 in looks, but believing they bring the overall value of a 7. Personality, humor, success, and emotional intelligence. Once you factor that in, so you're, I guess, admitting to yourself that you look like a 6. But, you know, when you add it all together, because, you know, I have great personality. And I got a little bit of money. I mean, not me. I'm not talking about me. Or maybe I am. I don't know.
1: 6-7.
0: But you're saying that you're a 6, but you bring the value of a 7. So that then you should take that into consideration. So then I should get a higher score. And I guess I present myself that way. The trend is gaining traction on dating apps and social media, where singles are leaning into self-awareness and realistic confidence rather than trying to present themselves as a perfect 10. Psychologists say that the framing can actually be healthy, signaling authenticity, grounded self-esteem, and a focus on deeper compatibility instead of surface-level swiping. I don't know how you're going to accomplish that on a dating app, though, because it's still about, I mean, I'm not, there's only so much information in the prompts. And the dating apps are all based on pictures.
3: Right. Mm-hmm.
0: So you're trying to get me to look at someone and go, man, in my mind, like, that's a 6 right there. But I'm going to read their prompts and see if they have a good personality.
2: I mean, if I'm admitting I'm a 6, then I'm definitely not saying my personality is only a 7. I mean, aim higher. Like, I'm a 6 with a 10 personality. Like, why do we only go one up?
0: Does that average out to an 8?
2: I don't know. I just feel like...
0: Would you date it?

0: to look at someone and go, man, in my mind, like, that's a six right there. But I'm going to read their prompts and see if they have a good personality.
1: I mean, if I'm admitting I'm a six, then I'm definitely not saying my personality is only a seven. I mean, aim higher. Like, I'm a six with a 10 personality. Like, why do we only go one up?
0: Does that average out to an eight?
1: I don't know. I just feel like...
0: Would you date a six in appearance with a 10 personality?
1: I mean, funny always does it for me, so yes. Probably.
0: So you would date a very, very average looking person? Because I guess a six is average.
2: Yes.
0: If they were funny.
2: Yes, absolutely.
3: Funny with a great personality?
2: Right. I like a man with a little hint of ugly.
3: I'd date a zero that point, if that's even possible. I would date a wall if it was so funny and kind to me. Like, oh, that's no. Where I'm at. I mean, like, no?
0: The you ladies? Would. No, you wouldn't.
3: Ladies? No?
0: Stop it. Right? Isn't that? Stop
1: well,
0: it.
1: I still got to be able to want to sleep with you.
0: Stop it.
2: Right.
0: You would not.
3: To be funny and kind and have a little money?
0: You would not date a zero. I don't even know what a zero is.
3: But
0: you are just saying that. Yeah. That is not true.
3: I
0: you
3: made
0: would
3: it
0: not.
3: Up. No, I made it up, but.
0: You married a good-looking man who's also kind.
3: He's the most amazing man.
0: So then
3: protect
0: why are you
3: him,
0: saying,
3: always.
0: Then you can't, don't say that then.
3: Oh. Well, I'm just saying, like, I think personality.
0: If I were married to you and you're over here saying I would marry a zero,
3: no.
0: I would be
3: my
0: not
3: husband,
0: happy about that
3: my
0: response.
3: Husband is not a part of this conversation. He is his own island. Look, we love that man to death, okay? We ride for Javi at dawn. I'm just saying if I was ever single, we've talked about this, right? If him and I, you know, divorced or separated, whatever, because let's be realistic, that's life. I'm just putting that out there. It's life.
0: You would date a
3: wall.
0: A burst of air.
3: Yes.
0: If the air were funny and kind.
3: And I don't know.
0: I don't know.
2: Even Shrek has a little bit of like
3: thank you
2: cuteness to him because of how he treats people and his demeanor. It's like he's a
3: tall.
2: Funny guy. He's nice. He's protective. Like this is weird because this is Shrek.
3: Right.
1: Wow.
2: But like even Shrek in the movie, you can feel and see like he got a little swag to him. I'm telling you, funny, kind, caring, faithful will take you a long way.
1: Here he has a little bit of swag to him. It's not something I thought I'd hear at work this morning.
2: He does.
0: I could see an average person being more attractive because of personality or relationship with family or money. You see that all the time. Mm-hmm. But I don't know that I think someone who's you're just absolutely unattracted to. Those qualities are going to make up for it. I don't think so. I don't think you can fake that. I don't think you can become attracted to someone you're just flat out not attracted to because they're funny. I don't buy that.
2: Funny and rich. Come on now.
0: Well, they did say rich too. Yeah,
2: yes.
0: That's true. They did say rich.
2: Money changes a lot.
0: I still need a little nugget of something.

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1: Forecasters have warned of extreme thunderstorm activity, which could develop over parts of the country as Ireland approaches record temperatures. Both Met Éireann and the UK Met Office have issued thunderstorm warnings, which will mean the entire Ireland will be under some form of weather advisory into Friday. Met Éireann's Gerry Murphy warned of torrential downpours leading to flooding in places, lightning damage and hazardous driving conditions.
2: Overnight tonight, those potential thunderstorms have a greater likelihood and they're likely to occur more widely over Connacht and Ulster as we go through overnight and tomorrow. And because of the very high temperatures, the amount of energy in the atmosphere, those thunderstorms could be quite severe, so with very high amounts of rainfall, possibly some hail as well. So people need to be very aware.
1: The French Prime Minister has raised the health system to its highest alert as the country is hit by record temperatures for a third day running. Meanwhile, Britain has recorded its hottest June day ever for the second consecutive day. Fergal Gallagher has the latest.
3: Prime Minister Sebastien Lecornu has raised the health system to its highest mobilisation level, allowing non-urgent procedures to be delayed. Two nuclear reactors in central France were also forced to shut. Britain's second ever red heat warning will remain in place until at least Friday. Temperatures reached 36.4 degrees in Somerset today, breaking yesterday's record for the hottest June day ever. Five heat-related deaths have been reported in Italy in the last 24 hours, and Spanish authorities say the heat wave caused 212 deaths over the last 4 days. The heat is spreading east, affecting more than 100 million people across Europe. German meteorologists are expecting temperatures north of 40 degrees. Poland, Croatia and Hungary will be hit later in the week.
1: U.S. Secretary of State Marco Rubio said he's spoken to the president of Venezuela following a double earthquake which has left thousands of people unaccounted for. He said that the U.S. Defense Department will be running aid flights into Venezuela given that the airport in Caracas is badly damaged.
4: The Department of War is going to have to play a big logistical role here because they have the ability to land in challenging places right now. The airport in Caracas is damaged. One of the runways is cracked, but the Department of War has the capability to land situations like that, so we'll need that. So we have an awful whole of government response. It'll be big, it'll be fast, and it'll be effective.
5: This is the forecast for Mayo. And in Castlebar, right now it's 18 degrees with overcast clouds. Humidity is around 90% and winds are near 10 kilometres per hour. So it's feeling fairly mild overall. That's your latest weather from MPB.
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12: I don't know. But my question is, and I was wondering this all night, how do you pee? Because the ball, like some of them were form-fitting all the way to the ground. And so like there was a zipper in the back, I assume, but you're not unzipping that. Do you like go to some random woman in the bathroom and say, unzip me?
13: Yes. Sometimes, yeah. I mean, for wedding dresses, they have a little contraption literally that you like, it pulls the whole dress up so you can pee before, but it's not easy. Sometimes you need help, like you said. Sometimes we go down with it. Sometimes we go up with it. It's not easy.
14: I just don't pee the whole night.
12: That's what I was thinking. Yeah, I was thinking there are probably more people who don't pee than pee, because I would think it would be too much of a, because I know if you're wearing like a shorter dress, you can just lift it up, right? Mm-hmm. And then pee and then pull it down.
14: But if you have on Spanx, on stockings, or what do the girls call them?
13: Stockings.
14: You know, it's very hard to like unloosen and undo. And like for me, I mean, baby, I got stuff all in different places at that point. So I'm not undoing all that. I'll just hold it.
13: Sphinx are hard.
14: Yes. They get the rolling down.
12: Yeah, that's all I was thinking about the whole night. I was like, I wonder how they like, I'm going to go pee. And I'm going, okay.
13: You know, not ideal.
12: I'm like, how do you get that thing off?

0: It is the Fred Show. Good morning. Thanks for having us on the radio on the iHeart app. Live and anytime. Search for the Fred Show on demand. So apparently Americans are having less relations than they used to. And maybe that's why, because people, Olympians are cheating. Maybe that's why. I think that may be the whole thing. Experts say that younger adults, especially the younger adults, aren't as interested in dating or hookups. A lot of it comes down to stress, money problems, long work hours, and dating app fatigue. I got all that, but I'm not trying to not. I mean, I'm happy to. You know, if the occasion strikes, I'm happy to get it on. In fact, I would think that that would, you know, be a nice free distraction from stress, money problems, long work hours, and dating app fatigue. People are burned out, though, and they're too tired to put effort into relationships. Text also a big factor. Phone, social media, streaming, and gaming are replacing real-life connection. I believe that.
1: Yeah.
0: And more people are staying single or living alone longer. Researchers warn that this, what they're calling a sex recession, could have bigger effects like lower birth rates and more loneliness if it keeps going. I mean, you guys are all in relationships, so I don't know if you count, but I mean, would you say, and what I don't know is, you guys have all been in relationships for a period of time, so I don't know if you're having less relations. I'm not sure if it's because of this trend or because you've just been in a relationship for a long time and like it doesn't keep up the way, you know, when you first meet someone, it's like, you know, you can't keep your hands off them. And then eventually life takes over and it's like, well, we'll get to it or whatever. But I mean, would you say your phone, I mean, you and Kiki, you are on TikTok 26 hours a day.
1: Yes.
0: Would you say that's getting in the way of sexy time?
1: Yes, we are both on our phones. And my thing is, when I decide to finally put my phone down, I want him to immediately put his phone down, which is not fair because he's like, you've been on your phone for all day. And I'm like, yeah, but now I'm not. So let's get busy. But, you know, I think it definitely plays a role in relationships today. Social media, gaming on phones, gambling on phones. And then you got people that are out here dating AI characters. So yeah, nobody's really getting it popping.
0: Yeah, I mean, I guess. Do you think your phone is the reason why you're? I mean, I don't know. It sounds like you guys get it on all the time.
2: We do. Although
0: I know more about your sex life than mine.
2: I know. It's great over here. I'm really trying to rebrand the marriage thing, you know. But, however, these past 2 weeks have been.
0: You look exhausted, though.
2: I was gonna say I just have fatigue. I think it says whatever, like phone fatigue or social media, whatever.
0: You just have overall fatigue.
2: I have fatigue in life. Like, I'm a fatigued person, so that has been kind of stopping me the last couple of weeks. Like, truly, last 2 weeks. For the first time in my life,
3: it's caught up to
2: you. It's really caught up, and we just haven't gotten it on like that, you know. Plus my husband works like two jobs basically, and then like with a toddler, like it's really becoming a lot. But we try our best, like we make it like a priority, like at this point it's in my calendar, because I want to make sure that I still do it and keep that part of my life.
0: You schedule the booty?
2: I'm about to.
0: Do you send him a calendar invite?
2: I've done that before and he's rejected it, like he's declined it. So I'm like, I don't think he knows how
0: it
2: works.
0: Down.
1: He said I'm busy.
2: Yeah, he said I'm busy this day. So I don't know, but like we do try. But I'm telling you, full transparency, these past 2 weeks have been something different. This is different.
0: Like, I don't want people to call and like rat on their kids, and it's kind of a gross thing to think about, but I mean, 855-591-1035, you can call and text the same number. I feel like it's a slippery slope because, okay, so my good friend has a teenage daughter. She got her driver's license, but I don't think she really drives anywhere. And she's in the minority of her friends that got a driver's license and have any interest in driving at all. So you start there. And then it's like, so you're not driving. So that means you're not breaking out of the house. You're not, you know, someone's having to drop you off. It's not that you're not socializing, but like that's a big step in freedom, sort of, that you're electing not to. It's like you don't want to leave the house enough, I guess, to drive yourself to your girlfriend or boyfriend's house to like hook up in the middle of the night or make out, do a little kissy something. And most people like get it on in the car when they're in high school because but you're not driving, so you're not doing that. And then it starts there. And I think it's just, I wonder, are people doing less in person, so they're doing less of the booty stuff?
1: Oh, I see what you're saying. Like,
0: you know what I mean? Like, people aren't—they're not hanging out.
1: Yeah, they
0: like,
1: don't go outside.
0: Right, that's what I'm saying. Like you're not—if you're not in the same room because you're not, you know, going to ride your bike over there, you know, whatever. Yeah. Like, if you're not, I guess the car was like the gateway to a lot of things. Now, as you know, it took me a little while. I was a little older than the rest of you.
3: You couldn't fit in a car to do it anyways.
0: I've actually never in a car because it wouldn't work. Mm-hmm. I don't think it would work.
3: Yeah.
0: I would need like a Sprinter van. And if I drove a Sprinter van only for that reason, I think people would start to ask different questions about me. So no, but I that's where I think it starts. Like, if you have no interest in driving because it gets you'd rather hang out at the house and talk on the phone or play games. I mean, a lot of my friends' daughter's social interactions coming from gaming.
1: Yep.
0: And it's like, I mean, I guess if I'm the dad, I'm like, cool.
3: You
0: don't
3: love that.
0: You don't have any interest in these, you know, riffraff little boys. That's fine. But I mean, I think, you know, if you think about a whole generation, and I'm not saying everybody's doing this, but if you think about a lot of kids acting differently because they can communicate virtually, than we did, or the generation after us or whatever, then I mean, yeah, I could see how this leads to a whole lot fewer people in the world because people aren't out here doing this stuff.
1: It's real. You can't sneak over anyone's house anymore. There's ring cameras everywhere. Yeah. Your parents have your locations. You can't skip school. I mean.
3: Yeah, we only had like Facebook kind of for social media, and you had to be on like a desktop. So like we had a lot more time to think about boys and that be the focus. And, you know, they want to be on TikTok, on Snapchat, you know?
1: Yep.
0: Yeah, lower birth rates might not be a bad idea, somebody said. Maybe not.
2: Right. No.
0: Maybe not.
2: Not for a second.
0: My husband works from his phone and always uses that as an excuse when I'm like, who are you texting? Mm-hmm. been married 35 years and our sexy time revolves around our daughter who still lives at home.
3: Oh boy.
0: Yeah. I can imagine. There's also an unhealthy amount of people watching adult content and talking, quote unquote, to women and men on OnlyFans. So they're stuck on the internet doing that. Like you're living in some kind of fantasy world. Yeah. But it's like this detached connection. You know, you're communicating with somebody or something, but they're not real. So there's, I mean, I this makes a lot of sense, actually. But what would make me sad is if people in actual relationships, like with human contact, are choosing less human contact in favor of virtual content because, or contact rather, because then it's like, well, then what's the point? Then, I mean, I can't imagine, I would feel so empty if I were in a relationship where the person was being fulfilled by their phone instead of me.
1: Yeah.
0: We'd have to go to couples therapy or something. Mm-hmm. I don't know. Yeah, we'd have to. Dr. Phil, Judge Judy, somebody. I don't know. Who's going to? Maury, is he still around?
1: You don't want to go
0: about,
1: there.
0: Where's Judge Mathis? I know Springer passed away. How about that big dude, Steve?
1: Wilco.
0: His security guard, Wilco. Yeah. I'll go on there.
3: Love him.
0: We'll throw chairs at each other and figure the whole thing out.
4: Hey. I was doing just fine before I met you. I drink too much and that's an issue, but I'm up.

0: 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Search for the Fred Show on demand. I want to know, 855-591-1035. You can call and text the same number. Either when you were a kid or does your kid have an attachment to something kind of ridiculous? I mean, I get, you know, a bear or like a blanket. You know, that's kind of common,
1: yeah.
0: Right? But Kaylin's friend has a kid with an attachment to
2: lingerie. Literally.
1: What?
2: So shout out to my friend, Ashley. She's an amazing mom, and she's really, really good at picking and choosing her battles. And sometimes it's just not worth it, worth her mental health, worth her peace. So they were out shopping, and I don't know if they were, I think they were at like a vintage store, like they were thrifting or something. And her daughter got very attached to used, so vintage, a lingerie like teddy, okay? And she keeps calling it her princess dress.
1: Oh.
2: Unfortunately, she got very attached to it, and she bought it for her, and now she runs around.
0: A thrift teddy?
2: Yeah. So also, like, why are we thrifting our lingerie?
0: Yeah,
2: so,
0: I don't think I want a thrift teddy.
2: Correct. Like a little nighty, and it's lace and see-through, and she's
1: so
2: literally rocking it every day. So every day I get videos, and she's like, there she goes in her used lingerie. But, like, I could not fight her. She was going to have a meltdown, and so we wear the lingerie every day, and maybe it'll be a funny story later.
0: Wow. Did you guys have any attachment to anything? I had a blanket until I was like 24.
2: Did you?
0: Yeah.
1: I had a Barney, like a stuffed animal Barney doll that I had to have, and I had a pacifier for a long time.
2: How long?
0: Yeah. Like a couple years ago they took it away?
1: No. Not that kind of weird stuff, but like, I don't know. My parents just said I wanted it all the time, so.
2: Aww.
0: Did you, Paulina? I feel like you would have had an attachment to something.
3: Raw hot dogs.
4: Yeah, I did love my raw hot dogs.
0: We got to get Mama Marta back on the show. Because these are questions I'd like to ask her, because I think she'd tell the truth.
4: 100%. I just don't remember. I mean, my memory is terrible from yesterday, so I don't know if I could remember 33 years ago. But I know that I used to have a doll, too. But she was, like, life-size. And she was, like, a cloth doll. Like, it wasn't, like, a big Barbie or something. But my daughter, she goes through, she's two, and she goes through a new attachment every day. So luckily, it's not, like, the lingerie. Where it's just ongoing. It's something new every day because we're in the what's that phase.
2: Okay.
4: What's that? And it was really cute. I have to just say, yesterday she was asking what her birthmark was. She was pointing to it on her arm and she goes, "What's that, mommy?" It was really cute. Anyway, yesterday's attachment was a zucchini. Mm-hmm. It was a zucchini.
2: Makes a lot of sense.
4: I was cooking and she sits with me and she grabbed the zucchini. What's that? And I couldn't cut it. So she went to go play with the zucchini.
2: Okay.
4: Yep. So it's probably somewhere in my living room.
2: All those toys and she wants to play
4: with the zucchini.
1: Yeah. Sometimes you just got to give up. Like,
4: yes.
1: You know what, kid? Take it. Wear your teddy.
4: Right.
1: Wear your,
2: yes. Go on with your bad self, girl.
1: Right?
0: So what, like she grabbed the zucchini and she wouldn't let go?
4: She wouldn't let go of it. I'm like, baby, I'm going to cut this or whatever. And mama's going to do this. And I got to make, dinner. And she said no. And she would walk away.
0: Okay.
4: And she took it to her little kitchen. She's got her own little set. And the zucchini just was there. I'm sure it's still there. Like, that's the part that is just gross.
0: She needed it for a recipe.
4: She needed it for something. She was just playing with a piece of zucchini.
2: My friend's son loves to clean. So he has, they got him a little vacuum that he vacuums everywhere.
4: Love that.
2: Like a little duster. And like, he actually cleans.
1: No, that's a good one.
2: He looks like a little man.
0: Smart. Like, if you're going to get your kid, like, that kind of stuff.
4: Yes.
0: You know, if, like, the kid wants to pretend to vacuum, then you may as well get one that works.
2: Oh, put him to work.
0: You know what I mean? Like, if you're just going to pretend to vacuum, I mean, let's plug that thing in.
2: He does
0: and
2: the
0: stairs. Let's suck some stuff up with it. You know what I mean? Like, yeah, that's less work I have to do. I was looking, and it was stuff that people found in their kids' rooms that they couldn't believe that they had. A dead raccoon. In their kid's room.
1: Whoa, no.
2: It's giving like Ed Gein serial killer vibes.
0: Like a pentagram on a piece of paper with my name scrawled next to it. That's not good. Let me see here. My daughter for about 6 months became very attached to a broccoli toy that was part of a produce set. She carried it everywhere. She would hug it and kiss it.
2: Aww.
0: We call her emotional support broccoli. She still loves it, but it sits in its produce basket now. It's also the reason that she eats green vegetables. Well, there you go. That's a sweet story.
2: That's awesome.
0: Let me see here. I love the feeling of my mom's satin nightgown. I used to bring it to the store with me.
1: The store.
0: Yeah. I'm with you. I want to know why there's a thrift. Like, why are we thrifting lingerie?
2: Maybe by then.
0: Weird.
2: I don't know. But it's hysterical. And she puts heels on and walks around in the house.
0: My kid wouldn't let go of a Nickelback CD. Rice. My 6-year-old son was hiding rice in his closet.
2: Sounds right.
0: Hey, Ricky. How you doing?
3: Pretty good, Fred. How about yourself?
0: Doing all right, man. This is your child that's obsessed with what?
3: Boxes. So every time we go to Aldi, he comes home with a cart full of boxes.
0: Like, where are the boxes? Like, boxes of what?
3: Just empty boxes. And he builds forts. He does cutouts. He does all kinds of, like, really cool stuff with them. But he loves going to Aldi and just taking out a cart full of boxes.
0: All right. I mean, at least he's creative. Maybe he'll become, like, an architect or, you know, the next Frank Lloyd Wright. You can make some money off this kid, you know? Oh, all right, Ricky. Thanks. Ricky hung up. I guess I love when a caller wraps up their own segment, you know? Just all good.
1: Bye-bye.
0: My little man carried, this is actually a friend of mine that texted this. My little man carried this play spatula around for like a year.
1: Mm.
0: Where it's, oh yeah, there it is. Play spatula.
4: Yeah.
0: Oh.
4: Yeah.
0: Gotta have it.
4: You gotta.
0: Gotta. Hey, Jamie, how you doing?
5: Hey, good. How are you?
0: Hi. So what is it that your kid wouldn't let go of?
5: For months, he carried around, you know, like the brand Annie's.
2: Uh-huh.
5: He's obsessed with Spidey and like his amazing friends. And they had a Spidey like mac and cheese. And he carried around a box of Spidey mac and cheese with him. And it had to be like the exact same, like beat in that box, or he literally would like scream.
0: Wow.
5: But he brought it everywhere. Like he brought it to school. He's 2 and a half, but he like brought it to school. He brought it to like the grocery store. Everywhere.
0: Was it just the box or was it the full box?
5: Oh no, it was full.
0: A full box of mac and cheese. Had to have it everywhere.
1: It was ready. Okay.
5: Yeah,
1: that's
5: it was
1: right.
5: his emotional support mac and cheese. That's what we used to call it.
0: I mean, fair enough. Yeah, if you find a picture, send it to us.
2: Please. How do they decide?
5: Yeah, I will.
0: Thank you, Jamie. Have a good day.
5: Yeah, you guys too.
0: Thank you for listening. Right. Like, how do you become attached to a spatula or mac and cheese or whatever? Hey, Emily.
6: Yes.
0: Okay, Emily, so your son is obsessed with vacuums, and this is what we were talking about. Like, I hope you got him a real, like, Dyson or something to push around.
6: Oh, we have 5 vacuum cleaners at our house.
0: Where do you think this obsession came from? Obsessed with vacuums.
6: We literally have no idea. Like, he started when he was 18 months old, and now he's 4, and he's still obsessed.
0: Interesting. Okay.
2: A bad one.
0: All right. Well, I mean, of all things, I guess, you know, at some point maybe you could get him to be obsessed with the lines of the carpet and the, you know, cleaning things, and then it's useful.
6: Yeah, and even when we go to my friend's house, he's always like, "Can I use their vacuum?"
2: Oh,
0: that's amazing.
2: I'll show him right where mine is.
0: That's so funny. Yeah, I don't know where that would come from.
6: Everywhere.
0: Well, thank you, Emily. Have a good day.
6: Yes, you too. Thanks.
0: Some of this stuff is this is stuff that people found, but like this is
2: fly swatter. Someone said
1: it's so odd because the kids know the difference too. Like, say they lose that spatula,
2: mm-hmm.
1: They're not gonna take a replacement spatula.
2: No,
1: like they're gonna have a full meltdown.
2: That they
1: is
2: know
1: not the original. Yeah, you can't wash the blankie. You can't. It's like, how do you know that?
0: My sister will love me for this, but she had a little square blanket. It was probably like 1 foot by 1 foot square, and it had a little tag on the corner of it, and she'd stick her finger, mm-hmm. and then she'd put her finger in her mouth, mm-hmm. when she was very little. Actually, this was last year. But but because like get all slobbered all over this thing, it was called Soggy. And Soggy had to go everywhere, and it was this little pink blanket. And my mom had like 10 Soggies. New ones, like ready to go in case this thing was ever lost. But you know, the one that she liked the most was the one that was so super worn out,
2: mm-hmm.
0: and she knew, like, one time Soggy went missing, and so we quickly pull a fast one, and then there were like off-brand Soggies, but like we couldn't use that.
2: Wow.
0: Because she knew the off-brand one. She's like, this is not, you know, the whatever, this isn't the name brand blanket.
1: They know the difference.
0: Yeah,
1: it's
0: it was
1: weird.
0: A catastrophe. Like, it had to be the one or we had a big problem. Yeah, let me see.
2: These
0: here.
2: Are hysterical.
0: My daughter carries around a creepy plastic Halloween rat.
1: Oh no!
2: What? Oh my gosh.
4: I'm telling you.
1: Watch your kids.
4: Watch all.
1: Keep your eye on that one.

0: 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Search for the Fred Show on demand. Okay, so I have a list here, but I want to know from you guys, 855-591-1035. Okay, you can look at it two ways, I guess. This is considered comfort television. This is what this list is. Comfort TV shows. But either you watch this show, you seek it out when you're looking for comfort, slash if you see that it's on, the rest of your day is over. Like if you're flipping through, or like if there's a new season on the streamer or whatever, and you're like, oh, yep, yep, there it goes. But I don't know why I'm watching this dumb show, Lincoln Lawyer. It's in its fourth season on, it's a book series that it's fiction.
1: But I saw that.
0: It's books. And anyway, this is the fourth season of the show. The acting is okay. It's mid. The storyline is eh. I don't know, but I'm hooked. I saw, oh, it's back. Cancel the rest of my day. I got to watch it now. I wouldn't say it's a comfort show for me, but if any Dateline is on anywhere and I see it, we're watching that. We're absolutely watching. What did I say about me? My comfort show is someone's worst day. They're dead. If HGTV, if House Hunters is on,
2: okay,
0: I will probably watch that. And House Hunters International, even more. If there's a marathon of that, cancel my plans.
2: Not a bad choice.
0: I'm sorry. I can't help you. I'm busy right now because I'm trying to figure out how much I can buy a house in Costa Rica for.
1: Mm-hmm.
0: And I'm also trying to figure out how the butterfly tamer has an $18 million budget.
1: Oh.
0: You know, I'm really trying to figure out how the squirrel physical therapist is able to buy a 27-room house in Paris or whatever. I'm really trying to understand. But what is the comfort show for you guys? What is it for you?
2: Judge Mathis.
0: Did they still make that show?
2: Yeah, I don't know. I will watch it on YouTube on loop. Just let it run. I love Judge Mathis. Yes.
0: Okay. Kaylin, comfort show.
1: Okay, so I have two answers. So, like, the one that I should be telling you guys is Friends or I Love Lucy. Like, those never get old to me. However, I am like you, and the most calm I can be is true crime. And I just looked up what psychologists say about us, because I'm glad you admitted it before me, because that's like what I listen to go to sleep as well. But psychologists say that using true crime to calm down or relax before bed may indicate underlying anxiety, trauma, or a preference for high stress environments. So,
0: okay.
1: That's us.
0: Oh, people are mad at me about Lincoln Lawyer. Yeah, I didn't say it. It's a little. It's not the greatest. It's not the best. It's not Breaking Bad, okay, guys? Like, it's not.
1: This is like when you said the acting was bad and he did Rivalry and people like pick it up.
0: It's a little soap opera. The storyline. Look, I'm on the fourth season. I'll probably finish it today. Like, I watch it, but don't sit here and tell me it's going to win, Emmy Awards. I don't think it is.
1: I haven't seen it.
0: I think it's fine. Neve Campbell's in it, and she's, hot and talented. There's a lot of talented people, a lot of talented actors.
1: It's about books?
0: No.
1: Oh.
0: It's a book series.
1: Oh.
0: It's about like
1: books.
0: A rogue lawyer who always figures out a way to, he always navigates. He always, at the last minute, he fixes everything, Mm-hmm. No, it's good. It's just like, come on. You're not watching this going, oh my God, this is revolutionary television. It just kind of is, I'm trying to think of another example of it. I think anytime these book series that are however many books long they turn. I mean, look, you can't honestly tell me Heated Rivalry was a CW level TV show.
2: Oh, don't start this again.
0: I watched the whole thing. I love the message. I'll watch another season, but don't try and tell me that wasn't like kind of gay Disney kind of.
1: I know what you were saying. I agree.
0: You know
1: with
0: what
1: you.
0: I mean?
1: It just cracked me up that people get so protective over things because they like them. They think that like a critique means it's not good.
0: Right. I'm not saying it's bad.
1: Yeah.
0: I'm just saying, I don't know. It wasn't the highest.
1: Gay Disney. You're right.
0: It wasn't the highest echelon.
2: I gotta watch
0: and that's okay.
2: It.
0: What is it for you? What is it for you? Comfort show.
3: Honestly, this season, so it usually starts in fall and ends for me in spring. It's Law and Order SVU.
1: Okay.
3: Yeah. Me and Jonathan, my best friend, we'll do that every winter, basically, in fall. It's like a cold show. You have to be in the cold to watch it, in my opinion, to binge it.
1: Uh-huh.
3: So I don't know. That's been my favorite for years.
0: Okay. So when it's cold outside,
3: yes.
0: Law and Order SVU.
3: Yes.
1: There are certain times that you can watch certain shows.
3: Yes.
1: Like people say, I've never seen it, but Gilmore Girls. Like people feel like that's a fall show. Like you have to watch it in the fall.
0: Okay.
2: Oh.
0: Yeah. I mean, Home Depot.
2: wait.
0: Home Alone.
1: Oh, yeah.
0: What am I thinking of?
1: Home
0: Depot's great. Shout out to Big Al. Our friend. No, Home Alone is a Christmas style, Christmas time. It needs to be cold outside.
3: You wouldn't watch it in July. No,
0: I'm not. No,
3: I'm
0: not doing it.
3: Yeah.
0: Heather, how you doing?
4: Hi, good morning.
0: Hi,
4: I love
0: Heather.
4: You guys.
0: Hey, good morning. Love you too. So comfort TV, like you need to just veg out and I don't know, distract yourself. What do you put on? Distract yourself.
4: So I'm 44 and I grew up watching Roseanne. Like,
2: ooh,
4: I can
2: yes.
4: keep it on. It's on like 24 hours a day and I know all the words. I don't even have to watch it, you know, the first like four seasons. But
0: that was a simpler time. The first version of Roseanne.
4: Right.
2: Yes.
4: right. Yeah, absolutely. But a year ago, I became business partners with Michael Fishman, who played DJ Connor. And
0: oh,
4: we own
0: really?
4: A company together.
0: What kind of business are you doing?
4: We have an online mental health company that we offer kind of just like a community for people, and it's free.
1: Love
4: and we
1: that.
4: Do Zooms twice wow. a week with everybody, and it's just encouraging
0: wow.
4: for people to heal together. And so he's really passionate about mental health. I messaged him on TikTok, and we're business partners.
0: Good for you.
4: And it's just a great full circle story.
0: And
4: yeah.
0: now you watch
4: yeah,
0: Roseanne.
4: Absolutely.
2: That's so
0: you,
2: cool.
0: Yeah, that is.
2: Oh,
0: that's a great
4: well,
0: story.
4: I still Heather. Watch Roseanne, but yeah, I still watch it, but... I turned it off during our first Zoom because it would have been weird Zooming
1: oh, yeah.
4: with him.
0: That might have been strange.
1: Yeah.
4: Yeah.
1: And, like,
4: TV.
1: Security.
4: Yeah.
0: It might have been. Well, that's a great story, Heather. Thanks for sharing. Have a good day.
4: Yeah. Thank you, too.
0: And thank you for listening. Apollonia, is that how you say it? Did I get it right?
5: Yeah, say it again.
0: Oh, because I didn't get it right. How about you say it, and I'll repeat it.
5: Apollonia.
0: I think I said it right.
2: You said it right.
0: I think
5: my friend's girlfriend.
0: We got the phonetics right on for once. what is your comfort TV show?
5: Right now, I'm doing The Sandman. It's a horror show, but my daughter's is Judge Judy.
2: Oh, yeah.
5: My
0: Judge Judy.
5: Start from, like, the first season where she looked like she's 70 years old till this season.
0: Where she still looks like she's 70 years old.
1: She's so rich.
2: She is.
0: She's frozen in time.
5: Yeah, right?
0: She looks no different from the day she started. I don't know if that's good or bad, but she looks no different from the day she started.
1: Get out of my courtroom.
2: She just started rocking her little ponytail.
0: Oh, yeah.
5: Yeah, now she did ponytail. Mm-hmm. She looked a little better because the ponytail probably pulling up her face like a bow.
0: Oh, yeah. Look at you. Faceless. You watch mm-hmm. out. Judge Judy going to rule against you. thank you for calling. Have a good day.
5: You too. Thank
0: I'm
5: you.
0: I'm glad you called. Nurse Julie. Hi, Julie. How you doing?
6: Good morning. I'm good.
0: You know you've called here before when you got a nickname in the system, and you nurse
6: Julie. I know.
0: Julie.
6: I'm like, wait, how am I Nurse Jamie? I'm Julie.
0: Yeah, no, it's Julie. I said Julie.
2: Yeah.
6: No, Bella said Jamie at first.
0: Well, you know, Bella, I don't know what she hears sometimes.
6: Yeah.
0: What?
6: She's still learning.
1: Yeah, patient with her.
0: No, she is. It's okay. She's a fully formed adult, but we're getting there. What? Right. What is your comfort TV show?
6: So it's Forensic Files. Snapped, things that are mysterious, chemistry related, because I'm a hot nerd. So.
0: Okay. You're a hot Ooh. Oh, she's a hot nerd. Okay.
6: For sure.
1: So you're like Fred and I. You like the,
0: yeah.
1: the scary and true crime
6: yes.
1: stuff.
0: Forensic
6: yes.
0: Files.
2: I cannot sleep.
6: You know, you learn all these things of how not to kill people to get caught. You know what I mean?
1: Like, oh.
6: So I've always been infatuated with how, you know, blood splatter and the footprints on the, you know, floor and blood and, you know, all this stuff.
0: The footprints match the
6: yeah,
0: shoes of the
6: you
0: killer.
6: Cannot, yeah, you cannot get away with anything anymore.
0: Well, apparently you can.
1: Can't murder anymore.
0: I can tell you a few stories going on right now. That, thank you, Nurse Julie. Have a good day.
6: Okay, you guys too. Thank
0: Nurse
6: you.
0: Julie, not Jamie. Antiques Roadshow.
1: Yeah.
0: A Grey's Anatomy, Big Bang Theory, Jersey Shore. Antiques Roadshow, I watch it. Do you ever see the ones where people say, like, outrageous stuff, like the I think this is something, and then there are a couple online that are bad of what
1: really?
0: People thought they had, and then the guy's like
1: dark
0: no,
1: history
0: no, or the other way around, they're like I think this is this and I think my family did this, and they're like no you're way off on that. Or when the person comes in, they're like I paid $100 for this watch, and they're like, well, it's worth $400,000, and it's like, oh, okay,
3: that's my dream.
0: Yeah,
3: one day. One day I'm going to just walk into a pawn shop. I'm going to have like $1 million worth of stuff. I don't know from where, but I'm going to find it. I'm going to start searching
1: your mom's.
0: You think you have $1 million item in your home and you're going to take it to Pawn Stars and Rick is going to be like, I'll give you $500,000 for it.
3: So I do have, okay, my mom has a photo signed. Allegedly, supposedly.
1: Don't sell any more of her stuff.
3: Well, you know, this one is coming to me, and I do want to take it from my house. It's Pope John Paul II, and it's signed. Now, is it real, or
0: Why
3: did she get it on Amazon?
0: Worth,
3: I don't
0: you're
3: know.
0: You're going to sell the Pope's signature?
3: Yeah. You wouldn't?
0: No!
3: Well, my kids gotta go to college. Like, how are we gonna pay for that?
0: First of all, I don't know if that's worth anything. And second of all, I'm not profiting off the Pope's signature.
3: No, I mean, this is like really special to me because I love
0: these. Apparently,
3: like,
0: it's great not Pope. Because you're gonna take it to a pawn shop.
3: But I think this is what he would want me
0: it's
3: to do.
0: It's so special.
3: He
0: I'm gonna
3: wants
0: sell
3: me
0: it.
3: To do this.
1: You gotta do what I do. Come with me to my new thing is like, what are they called? When somebody passes estate sales?
3: Yes.
1: You gotta come with me because there's stuff, like if you dig through stuff, you can get really like
3: estate
1: lucky.
3: Estate sales are elite.
1: Okay. Yes, there's an app for it. Okay, I'm
2: sure. She's gonna
0: sell the Pope's signature.
3: Hey, it's my college fund for my kids.
0: The list though, this was the actual list. Schitt's Creek was number one. Comfort shows. Big Bang Theory, The Simpsons, Parks and Rec, The Golden Girls, The Office, I Love Lucy, The Fresh Prince, Brooklyn Nine-Nine, Malcolm in the Middle. That was the top 10 comfort shows.

0: say.
1: Hey. Yeah. 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
1: A status yellow thunderstorm warning is in effect for several parts of the country as Met Éireann warns of the potential for localised flooding. High temperature warnings are also in place across the country, as Peter Ferris reports.
2: A yellow thunderstorm warning for Connacht, as well as counties Cavan, Donegal, Monaghan, Clare, Tipperary, Kildare, Laois, Longford, Meath, Offaly and West Meath, came into effect at 9 o'clock this morning and will last until 6 o'clock this evening. Met Éireann has warned of localised flooding, difficult travelling conditions and possible damage to utilities including power, water, gas and telecommunications. There could also be very gusty winds. Met Éireann says due to the hit and miss nature of the thunderstorms, not all areas will experience them. A separate yellow thunderstorm warning has also been issued for Cavan, Donegal, Monaghan, Longford and Connacht from 6pm until 10 o'clock tonight.
1: ESB Network says there's still approximately 8,000 customers without power as a result of lightning strikes, and crews are on the ground working to resolve these issues. As Europe continues to bake under sweltering heat, authorities have banned many weekend music festivals. Electronic festival DEFCON 1 in the Netherlands has been cancelled, and Paris police have asked several organisers to cancel events, including the Pride March and the Solidays music festival. Medics in Britain and France have warned that hospitals are struggling with a surge in emergency calls. Authorities have reported hundreds of people dead in Spain and across Europe, including in France, where scores of people have drowned and several children died in hot cars. Officials in Venezuela say 589 people have died and tens of thousands are still missing after two powerful earthquakes devastated areas in and around the capital, Caracas. International rescue teams have been arriving to help in the search for the large numbers of people feared trapped under collapsed buildings.
3: This is the forecast for Mayo. And in Castlebar, right now it's 20 degrees with overcast clouds. Humidity is around 83% and winds are near 10 kilometres per hour. So it's feeling warm and you should be comfortable outside. That's your latest weather from

0: So you would date a very, very average looking person? Because I guess a 6 is average.
1: Yes, absolutely.
2: Funny with a great personality?
1: Right. I like a man with a little hint of ugly.
2: I date a 0 at that point, if that's even possible. I would date a wall if it was so funny and kind to me.
3: The Fred Show is on.
0: I will judge a person on what you believe the rules to be in Uno. Like, there are real rules.
4: Yeah.
0: And we have to be on the same page with what they are.
4: Mm-hmm.
0: Because otherwise, yes, it's no fun to play.
4: Right. If the game lets you do it, that means it's a real rule.
0: Right. Mm-hmm. Right. But I think some people think that certain things are, like, that you can stack. Like, if you're playing one-on-one, I think people think that you can stack a whole bunch of these, like, reverse plus two.
2: I've done that.
0: This, but, and then just and then just, like, a barrage. Guilty. Just boom, boom, boom. And then, but it doesn't work that way. There are, like, certain cards that you, like, if I put a draw two down, then you draw two, and then I think you go. But I think people think that the drawing is your turn. I don't know off the top of my head what these rules are. I have to look at them again. Mm-hmm. But there are certain rules that I think I always thought to be true, and they're not. And now that I play the game, I know what the real rules are. And then if I play against you, and you don't think those are the rules, then we got a problem. I could.

0: ever been left waiting by the phone? It's the Fred Show.
1: Alexander, good morning. Welcome to the show. How are you?
2: Oh, I'm hanging in there. Thanks for helping me out today.
1: Yeah, so what's going on with this woman, Amy? How did you meet? Tell us about any dates you've been on and then where things are now.
2: Yeah, we met through the dating apps. And after, you know, talking to each other through that, we arranged to go out on a date. It was a few weeks ago. We're both pretty busy and travel for work and all that. So we had to find something to kind of work for our schedules. And normally I would put in a little more effort, but I really just wanted to meet her and see if this would work. And so I bought her flowers, total gentleman the whole time. And I felt like it was like going great. After a couple of drinks, she just said she had to get going. And then I never heard from her, no calls, texts, replies. I didn't really over text too much because once you don't hear back, you know, but like a couple times and then it's just nothing.
1: Wow. Look at this guy. Flowers on the first date.
3: That's very sweet.
1: Isn't that very nice? How often does that happen anymore, I wonder?
3: Probably not a lot.
4: Right.
1: Yeah. And I mean, you know, here he says he wanted to meet her, so he didn't really plan much of a date because he just wanted to get to it. He was so excited. I mean, what a sweet guy this is. Come on, Alexander. How can this woman not call you back?
2: I don't know. I don't know.
4: They never know.
1: I was going to say, there's usually a reason. Nonetheless, so just honestly, so far so good. Like, it seems like you put in some effort and you wanted to meet her. You were excited about her, the flowers, and you say you were a gentleman and the whole thing. But for whatever reason, since today, you have not heard from her. She hasn't responded to you. It would appear that you're being ghosted and you want to know why, right?
2: Exactly.
1: All right. Well, let's call Amy in just a second. We'll play one song. We'll come back. We'll do it. You'll be on the phone. At some point, you're welcome to jump in on the call. And the hope, as always, is that we can straighten this out and set you guys up on another date and pay for that. Sound good?
2: Sounds great.
1: Let's see what happens next. Part two of Waiting by the Phone after this song on the...

0: Good morning. It's the Fred Show, part two of Waiting by the Phone. Alexander.
1: Yeah.
0: Let's call Amy. You guys met on a dating app, and you were super excited to meet her, you just described. So you planned a date kind of quickly, got her some flowers, you went for drinks, you thought the drinks went really well, but you have called and texted and all these things since the date, and she's not responding to you at all, and you want to know, how did we go from what you thought was a thoughtful, gentlemanly date to now nothing?
1: Yeah, I'm just kind of scratching my head here, so I don't know.
0: All right, well, let's call Amy. Good luck, Alexander.
1: Thank you, man.
2: Hello.
0: Hi, is this Amy?
2: Yeah, this is she.
0: Hi, Amy. Good morning. My name is Fred. I'm calling from the Fred Show, the morning radio show. I have to tell you, the whole crew is here. We are on the radio, and I would need your permission to continue with the call. Can we chat for just a second?
2: I'm really on the way out the door.
0: Okay, well, you can just really quickly, though, I'll just get to it and you can hang up if you'd like to. But a guy named Alexander reached out to us who says that he met you on a dating app and you guys recently went out. Do you remember meeting him?
2: I do. Yeah, I do.
0: Okay, so what happened with this guy? Because we just talked to him and he said he liked you a lot, was excited about you, excited to meet you. And he thought that the date went really well between you two, says he got you flowers and felt like he was a gentleman, but he hasn't heard from you since then. And so he reached out to us, and he was hoping we could help him. So what's going on? Why haven't you called this guy?
2: Okay. You're right. He's a nice guy, right? I mean, he's a lot of really good things. But honestly, you guys, he just tried way too hard.
0: With the flowers? That was too much?
2: Yeah, well, it was like, yeah, the flowers, it was kind of weird how hard he was trying. It's like that little kid is like, pick me, you know, type of thing when you're, you know. And so he was a little aggressive aggressive by that, and I wasn't entirely turned off. Honestly, it was kind of nice. But then, you know, we're sitting down and for dinner, and he pulls something out of his bag and he hands it to me, and it's like this dog, it's like this stuffed dog. And then I'm like, oh, because I had mentioned one time that I wanted to like rescue a dog, and what you call it, you know, people that foster dogs. Yeah, a dog fosterer. And so
0: you want to be
2: like,
0: a dog fosterer. Okay.
2: Yeah,
0: and you mentioned this to him.
2: I did during dinner and like in passing. Oh, I thought that would be really great to have a dog, you know, and especially a disabled dog, and take it in. So he pulls out this stuffed dog, and it's
0: now when you
2: like
0: say stuffed dog, like are we talking taxidermy stuffed or like a stuffed animal? I just want to be clear, we're talking about a stuffed animal here.
2: Not a taxidermy, like you know, Dalmatian. No, it wasn't anything like that.
0: Like a stuffed animal dog that he got for you because you'd mentioned that you
2: totally
0: wanted to adopt. Okay, well that's sweet.
2: Yes, that was kind of sweet. And then I'm looking at it, and like he had like cut off a leg of the. I can't even say it with a straight face, you guys. He cut off a leg, and he sewed it back up to make the dog look disabled. Do you know what I mean? Like,
0: oh, I see. So he was a three-legged dog doll that he gave you. Because, okay, I got, oh, wow.
2: Because they don't sell three-legged dogs, so he made me one, you know.
0: I mean, she said she wanted to adopt a disabled dog, and he didn't just give her any stuffed animal. He gave her one that
2: it was creepy. Yeah. It was creepy.
3: Yeah.
0: Wow, the guys, he can sew?
3: They should sell three-legged dogs. How do you think the three-legged dogs feel, though?
0: I agree. It's like you, Kana, when you go to, Hawaii. No, listen, though.
3: Like
0: hear me out. When you go to Hawaii and they have the little license plates in the airport that you can buy, and they don't spell your name correctly.
3: No.
0: There's no Kaylin.
3: No.
0: So this is the same way. If I'm a three-legged dog, I feel the same way. Why is it that when I go to the store to buy a dog toy, that there isn't? Surely there's a market for this. I think that
2: it's weird.
0: Okay,
2: it's weird. You guys, it's weird.
0: I forgot to mention that Alexander is here. By the way,
1: I'm here, and I just want to say,
2: oh my gosh, no.
1: I just want to say I worked really hard on that, and like women always say, they want like a thoughtful, romantic man who listens and all that. I had to YouTube how to sew. I think she sounds a little ungrateful here. I mean,
0: we have heard so much worse. This guy really listened to her.
4: Right, but why did you cut the leg off the dog?
0: Because she wanted to adopt a disabled dog, she said. So it wouldn't have been quite the same if he'd just given her a normal dog toy.
4: It's giving weirdo. Like, he's in his basement with a sewing machine that you gotta do with your foot, and it's, like, raining out and dark, and he's chopping legs off stuffed dogs. That's weird.
3: It is.
1: Huh. You wrote that. You wrote the dark room basement part. I never say anything about a basement.
0: He did it in his bedroom in his mom's house. It wasn't. It certainly was not in the basement of anything.
4: I'm creeped out.
3: I mean,
0: it is a little extreme, but at least it proves, Kaylin, that he was listening. He was listening to her when she talked, and he was trying to give her a personalized gift.
3: And that's hard to come by, people that listen to you.
0: Right.
3: I'm not that mad at this.
0: What are you mad about, Kiki?
5: This is weird. Like I was with him until he cut the man leg off, or the dog leg.
0: The man.
4: Oh my God!
3: In his basement.
0: How'd a man's leg get cut? Now hold on a second. We didn't say this man was an axe murderer. I mean, right,
5: that's it's giving
4: next.
5: That.
4: Yes,
5: it's giving
4: next.
5: That. Okay, like I don't mess around with people who want to pop heads off dolls and like arms and legs, and you're cutting the leg off the stuffed animal. Like, you didn't have to go that far. I was with him. Like, I was like, oh, that's cute. He brought her a little dog and maybe said, you know, in the future we can foster together or something. Like, that's cute.
4: Yeah.
5: But to actually cut off the leg, that is weird. That is weird, and you did
4: too
5: much.
4: That's next level.
5: Yeah.
0: Alexander, I see both sides here. I'm trying to give you the benefit of the doubt because we've had some real jerks call up here, is a nice way of saying it. And it does sound like you were paying attention. It does sound like you wanted to be thoughtful and give her a personalized gift. But I can also see why... That's a strange gift to give somebody. It is a strange strange thing to do.
3: Missing limbs, and the dog.
0: Yeah.
1: I feel like I'm unfairly getting grouped in with the popping heads off of dolls crowd.
0: That's your people. That's your people.
1: I just got put into that category unfairly right there, I believe.
0: Okay.
1: But I get it.
2: Alexander, it's just too early.
0: It's too early to be that thoughtful.
2: It's too early to be that, you know, not be that thoughtful.
0: Everybody knows.
3: These women, you can't please them.
0: Everybody knows that the three-legged dog trick is a third date thing. Right,
4: like, never. There's never time for that.
0: It is,
4: like,
0: not,
4: it's
0: not a first
4: early,
0: date thing.
4: We're not late. We're not on time. Like, never do that.
5: Right. What did you do with the other piece? Where's the other piece of the leg?
4: Where's the leg,
5: right,
4: Alexander?
0: Okay, look. So, I mean, Amy, look. We've heard worse. Would you give the guy another chance? It is a little weird, but I mean...
2: No. Nice enough. What? Just. Okay. No.
0: Well, you should see the voodoo doll that Alexander has of you, though.
4: No.
3: God.
0: I'm kidding. Of course you don't, Alexander. Do you?
3: Right.
1: No, I don't.
0: Okay. See, he doesn't. I'm sorry, dude. I can see where your mind was. The execution was a little off, but I can see where you. I can see what you were thinking. Okay. And a little aggressive, but thoughtful nonetheless. So maybe we just pump the brakes a little bit with the next one when we get excited about. And God forbid, I don't know what other hobbies they could say that they have, but I don't.
3: You stay strong. You listen to women, and you don't ever change. You rock, don't ever
0: maybe
3: change.
0: Maybe change a little, like a little slight bit. Let's change a little bit. But guys, Alexander, Amy, thank you for your time. Best of luck to both of you.
1: Hey,
2: thank you guys. Yeah.

0: is The Fred Show. Good morning. Thanks for having us on the radio on the iHeart app. Live at any time. Search for The Fred Show on demand. Two women say that a night out at the Cheesecake Factory turned frustrating after they were left waiting nearly 2 hours, not for a table, but for their waitress after they'd already finished eating. So they filmed this whole ordeal from the booth, saying that their server disappeared after the meal, leaving them stuck trying to pay and leave. As time dragged on, they joked about how they felt they were being held hostage, waiting for the check. The video has gone viral, sparking debate online. Some viewers were shocked that it could take that long to close out. Others who've had similar service delays, so they weren't surprised. They eventually got their bill after 2 hours and paid and left. Now, here's my thing. First of all, you can get up from the, like at what point do you get up from the table and just go find somebody? Like a manager, go to the front, hey, right, I need my bill.
1: Yeah.
0: Okay. Second of all, it has to be people walking by that aren't your server that you could be like, hey, can I get my bill? Like in 2 hours, nobody came by. Not one person walked by that you could have been like, hey, you. I need it. The Cheesecake Factory. Right. I mean, these places are like 84,000 square feet.
2: Like, did the server quit?
0: Well, yeah, that's what I mean. But like, did the whole place, all employees left?
2: Right.
0: Like, they all just went home? But here's the real question. 855-591-1035. How long can you be ignored on the check and nobody offers to help you or nobody goes and gets the check or anything? How long until you can just get up and walk out and say, you know what? Honestly, this is no longer on me. 20 minutes, 30 minutes, 45. If I sit for 45 minutes and nobody will bring me a check, then you don't want to get paid that much.
2: Right.
0: And if I had some cash, I'd throw it down and just walk out. But maybe I oftentimes don't carry very much cash. So at what point do you just say, it is up to you to charge me for your services? And if you can't figure out how to do that, I got to go. You know?
1: Yeah, I would say, honestly, 20 minutes, I would say I would maybe walk out. I've thought about it. Oh, yeah. 20 minutes for a check is crazy.
2: I'm finding someone. Like, there's got to be someone.
1: I'll go in the back and start washing dishes with them and be like, hey, anyone know where my check's at? Like, I honestly would do that because I think it's really infuriating to, like, have to wait that long, especially when you're just trying to pay and get out, you know, and tip them well, because I know we love talking about tipping here, but that's all I'm trying to do is tip you and pay my bill and walk out. And have a good night. Let me out of here.
0: Yeah, I don't understand. Like,
1: I mean, 20 minutes.
2: They wanted attention. I feel like they wanted to film it. They wanted to call them out. Yeah, they wanted to see how long it would take. Mm-hmm. And I think that's annoying. Get up, find someone.
0: I think after 15 or 20 minutes, I'm standing up. I'm just going and finding someone. And like, hey, guys, like, you want my money or do you want not, you know? But I don't understand. Like, you're not trapped in the seat.
2: No.
3: Right. No one's holding you hostage.
0: Right.
3: That was annoying. You're trying to get content.
2: Mm-hmm.
3: But, you know, this is.
0: But I'm going to say, if nobody brings me a bill in 30 minutes, I'm out of there. I'm just walking out.
3: You would just get up and leave?
0: Yeah.
1: I can't do that.
2: Ooh, yeah,
0: no. I'm just sitting there for 30 minutes with my credit card out, ready to go. And I've said to the server, I've said to whomever else, I've tried. Like, why do I have to go hunt you down?
3: They're going
0: to
3: tackle you.
0: To give you money. Well, you know what? Why are they so attentive to tackling me in the parking lot when I've been sitting there for 30 minutes trying to pay the bill?
2: Mm-hmm.
0: You know? No, I'm out of there. I'm gone.
2: Okay.
0: And then when the cops show up, they're like, well, okay, you finally found someone in there was working in there. They were able to call the cops. And then, so good. We found someone. Here's my credit card. I've been trying to pay for 30 minutes.
3: I don't know.
2: Yeah, no.
0: What?
2: I'm not leaving without paying.
0: But if no one's going to take your money, then how are you going to sit there all day?
2: Oh, like, someone will take my money. Yeah, I'll make it right.
0: I'm out of there. No, I'd make a little effort and then I'm out of there.
2: But like, if we have technical difficulties, we don't want people to leave. What if like something happened?
0: That's different.
1: Didn't tell me that.
0: That is very different. If your credit card machine's down, that's another thing. Come over and say that. Be like, hey, our credit card machine, our computers are down. You know what? This is on us. I don't know if we can take your money. That's another thing. I think a business has a responsibility to be able to take your money. And if they can't, that's not on the customer.
2: Listen, I recently learned about fine dining, and that is not the Cheesecake Factory. So, you know.
0: Yeah.
2: Mm-hmm. That's not where you go to expect.
0: Yeah, Bella was teaching us all about fine dining the other night.
1: Yeah.
0: It was interesting.
2: Mm-hmm.
0: Yeah.
3: She's a fine dining queen.
0: Yeah. We're at the table, and I had a question about something that was happening on the table, and Bella said, well, this is very common at fine dining. Wow.
2: She said you brokies.
0: No, right. That's what she said. That's what she said to us. She said, you guys wouldn't know. And she's right.
2: She's right.
0: I learned something that evening. Yeah, it was good. Katie, good morning. How are you?
4: Good morning. I'm good. How are you guys?
0: Doing great, Katie. You were a waitress and you want to chime in on this. These two women on TikTok who sat there for 2 hours at the Cheesecake Factory trying to get their bill and finally did.
4: That's absolutely insane. I would drop the food off, and I would probably come back after 5 minutes, make sure, you know, hey, everything good? Do you guys need anything? Salt, pepper, whatever it may be. But then I would leave them alone for 15, 20 minutes so they could eat, have a conversation. But if you don't see your waitress after, I'd say, 20 minutes, you'd flag them down. After 40, I'd walk out. Like, and as a waitress, I'd be like, oh, you know what? I didn't talk to them for 40 whole minutes. It's understandable. I'd walk out.
0: I still think you got to, like, if these people didn't get up out of the table and after at some point and try and say, like, hey, is the person okay or whatever?
4: Right.
0: Like,
4: right.
0: You got to try something. But if literally no one
4: and
0: comes over.
4: You have to.
0: Yeah. Go ahead.
4: You have to indicate you want your bill in some way, because a lot of times people do just kind of like let you be, especially if you're having conversation, laughing, drinking your drink. Like, as a waitress, you don't want to interrupt that, because that does affect your tips. They're like, oh, that waitress was so rude. She just kept bugging us. And so you put your credit card on the table, on the corner, so that other people, even not just your waitress, but the bus, you know, the busser or a manager sees, hey, that credit card's been on that table for a while. Someone needs to go check.
0: Yeah, yeah.
4: They
0: had
4: to make some indication they wanted to leave.
0: I agree.
4: And then, you know, the rude people, they're like, hey, check. Like, they didn't do any of that.
0: No.
2: Right.
0: I don't think they
2: attention.
0: Did. Thank you, Katie. Mm-hmm. Have a good day.
4: Nope. Have a good one, guys.
0: Glad you called. I one time went to a restaurant. That was like, I don't know, Chili's, Applebee's, Hooters, something like that. It wasn't a Hooters.
2: Oh,
0: I remember
2: Jane.
0: That. Yeah. Yeah, I went to all of them in one
2: yeah,
0: day. I had breakfast, lunch, and dinner.
2: Champs.
0: I went to all of them.
2: Yeah.
0: And like, we had a server and whatever, and brought the appetizers or something, and then left, and was gone for like, I don't know, 15 minutes. Nobody came over, and then another person comes over, starts serving us. I'm like, what happened to the last one? She got fired or something? And I was kidding. And the server goes, yeah.
2: Oh,
0: got fired mid-table.
2: Yes.
0: Like mid-table. Like, I don't know what happened. I have no idea what happened, you know, between like the mozzarella sticks and you know, the chicken wings or whatever was the main course. Well, you know, it wasn't chicken wings because, well, it may have been because in public I'll get barbecue sauce on their furniture. But but no, I have no idea what happened. But this person got fired, you know, mid-table. It was very sad. Like, did we do something? Still unclear. Nina, turn the radio down. Turn the radio down, Nina. How you doing?
5: I turned it off.
0: You gotta turn it off, you know?
5: I turned it off.
0: Okay, good. What happens? You go to a restaurant and you wait 2 hours for a check. I'm gone an hour before that 2 hours happens.
5: And I did leave. All the college kids went back to school. It was right about that season. And so I was like, this is terrible. So we left, but we're members of the association. So the next morning when I woke up and felt a little more sober, I was like, oh, I shouldn't have left without paying. So I called and paid.
2: Oh, that's
0: also, it was like a country club or something. You're fancy like that, Nina?
5: Yeah.
0: Oh, okay.
5: Exactly.
0: She hangs
5: sometimes
0: out at country clubs. So. Fine dining. Yeah. Thank you, Nina. Have a good day.
5: No problem.
0: Yeah, you gotta figure out as a business how to take my money.
2: It was hard for me, like, when I was in Spain, because, like, tipping culture is not, like, a thing there. So the servers are, and, like, the time moves slow. So, like, I'd be waiting for my bill forever, like this American, and I'd find my waiter out back, like, smoking a cig with zero care. Like, oh, you wanted to leave? I'm like, okay.
0: Yeah, things take longer. I mean, that's different, I guess. But I've never been to a Cheesecake Factory where there aren't 74,000 people working there.
2: Right.
0: Like, you know, it's half the mall.
2: Yeah.
0: Mm-hmm. It's like in the mall and out of the, like, it's like a whole experience, you know? I mean, someone's got to carry the encyclopedia menu over to me and set it down with the jewelry ad inside of it and whatever else. I've never been to a Cheesecake Factory where there aren't enough employees.
2: Weren't you on like an ordering phase, like where you would DoorDash Cheesecake Factory?
0: I've been known to DoorDash Cheesecake Factory now and again, you know, every now and then.
2: That's a move, and I respect
0: it. They make
2: it
0: Cajun chicken pasta just the way I like it.
2: Yeah. Just like Nona used to make it.
0: That's from Succession. And then the response in the show is, you're not supposed to like it.
2: Oh.
0: You're not supposed to like it that way or something like that.

0: 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Good morning. Thanks for having us on the radio on the iHeart app. Live at any time. Search for the Fred Show on demand. Paulina has an Aura ring now. She mentioned it on our show sheet where we share ideas. She mentioned it in person as well. So you've become one of those people now.
1: Yes, I have.
0: The people who have the watches that do the thing and the bracelets, and then the people who have the rings who tell you all the things, that this is, it's imperative as soon as you get one that you tell everybody.
1: You tell everybody
0: that you have one and what you're tracking, and then how screwed up you are, but then how much healthier you're going to be. So, Paulina, what have we learned about ourselves so far? Because you get the Aura ring. And so what do we know now?
1: It's only been about, I would say, maybe 12 hours since I've had this Aura ring.
0: So we don't really have a full picture of your condition yet.
2: You had one before, didn't you, though?
1: I had one before. Yes, I've had one in the past, and I lost it in the washer. I threw it my hand in to put clothes in, and it flew off my hand. Never saw it again.
0: Wouldn't it still be in the washer, though?
1: I have no idea where it went. I don't know. I looked in the washer. I looked everywhere. So clearly it was in the washer.
0: Because that's not like an endless hole. You know, like things that go in the washer, they come out of the washer.
1: Really?
0: Typically.
1: Where are my socks? Where are all my socks?
2: Where are all their friends? I only have one of them.
1: I only have one sock.
0: Well, that's a good point. Maybe they're all hanging out. Maybe your last Aura ring is hanging out with the socks that we can't find. Maybe so. Okay. All right.
1: So yeah, it takes, I think, like 5 days for everything to show up. I need a good consistent 5 days of data before they really dive into me. But as of right now, I have a sleep score because I slept last night, barely. But I have 4.5 hours of sleep. I was in REM very much. Like, I'm like you, Fred. I go into REM quick and I fall asleep really fast.
0: Wow. Well, I don't have a ring, so I don't know if I go into REM. Well, I don't know.
1: You're in REM a lot, no? Like when you sleep?
0: I feel, I wouldn't know. I don't know how much REM I'm getting because no one's tracking that for me.
1: I don't have someone
0: sitting next to my bed being like, oh, it looks like REM right now. All right, write that down. I should probably get the same thing because I bet you find out that I'm not getting as much restful sleep as I think I am.
2: And you think that will breed better sleep, knowing that you're not doing well at sleeping?
0: No, but then I suppose I could dig into it a little bit. I mean, I could figure out why but I would venture to say that I'm not getting full credit for the amount of sleep that I think I'm getting.
2: Yeah,
0: I would say that.
1: Well, I am not either. My sleep was short but efficient, in case you're wondering what it's saying. I have a 60 out of 100. So this was real school. That's not great. But it said that I slept fair, in case you're wondering about that too. Yeah, I was in REM. I was in a deep sleep at one point. My restfulness, I have to pay attention to, apparently. I do wake up a lot. Wake up.
0: I'm with Kaylin in that, you said this earlier, I would then just become obsessed with these stats. Like, I don't need more quantitative information coming my way. I really don't. Like, I've already got, I get the ratings sent to me all the time. That people around here, they've tried a million times to block my access to those things. I've had to go to 5 different sources to get access to the ratings information because they don't want me to have it because they know that I'm a crazy person and I obsess over it. So I've already got the work thing. Then I got a bunch of suits calling me, talking about the stuff they don't think I can see, but I can see it. They don't know I can see it. And then if you add this to it, I got the money stats, you know, bills and how much money I have and how much retirement I have. I got to work on that. And now you're telling me I'm going to get a report every day about like what my body's not doing right that I may or may not be able to control. I don't need it.
1: I like it. I like to know. Like, I already know I'm failing when it comes to sleep. I know that as a person.
0: You don't need the ring.
1: But then, see, I could work on certain things. Like, I'm going to start giving myself a bedtime, actually. That's my new thing, is I'm going to go to bed. I need discipline for that is what I need. I need to be in bed, 9 o'clock, like, lights off, no one texts me, nothing. Like, I'm going to start that today. I'm going to watch this tour go up.
0: I'm surprised that's attainable as a mom, that you can even say. But then again, I guess the baby should be asleep, so.
1: Yeah, I mean, 7:30 bedtime, we don't play over here. I do not play about my bedtime for the baby.
0: Well, no, you have to. You have to be disciplined about sleep if you're up at this time of the morning talking and chatting. What, Kiki?
3: I wanted to just know, what else does the ring tell you?
1: You can, like, if you're a woman, you can track, like, your cycle and stuff. So, like, everything's there. You have to connect it to another app, though. I don't have that. So, that's the, but you can if you want to.
0: I gotta pay more to know what's going on in my little stuff.
1: I know. my activity goals. I like that. So, like, I already burned 86 calories. How about you guys? Can you do that?
2: My phone tells me.
1: Yeah. My Aura ring did too. So I'm getting it, guys. 86 calories. It's only like 6 a.m. I got this. My daytime stress, it does tell you. It'll say like, it'll start pinging you.
0: Yeah, I don't need this thing. I don't need this thing to tell me what I already know.
2: Bella asked for one for Christmas and my mom wouldn't let me get her one because as a therapist, she's like, this is not going to breed healthy.
1: Oh, wow.
2: Yeah, a healthy relationship.
1: Well, my heart rate looks good. Nobody messed with me today.
0: Okay.
1: This looks good.
2: Does it tell you like when your heart rate goes up? Because mm-hmm. I'd love to know what you were doing, like your triggers at that time.
1: Yeah. Oh, me too. See, and that's a great thing to know. I'll say, oh, I was here. That bothered me. My heart rate is up. Blood pressure up. Cholesterol up. Like, we gotta change some things.
0: How does it know your cholesterol?
1: It doesn't. I made that up.
0: Blood? Is this taking? It's like I taking wish. Little samples of your blood while you're still, like, no.
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1: A status yellow thunderstorm warning is in effect for several parts of the country as Met Éireann warns of the potential for localised flooding. High temperature warnings are also in place across the country, as Peter Ferris reports.
2: A yellow thunderstorm warning for Connacht, as well as counties Cavan, Donegal, Monaghan, Clare, Tipperary, Kildare, Laois, Longford, Meath, Offaly and West Meath came into effect at 9 o'clock this morning and will last until 6 o'clock this evening. Met Éireann has warned of localised flooding, difficult travelling conditions and possible damage to utilities including power, water, gas and telecommunications. There could also be very gusty winds. Met Éireann says due to the hit and miss nature of the thunderstorms, not all areas will experience them. A separate yellow thunderstorm warning has also been issued for Cavan, Donegal, Monaghan, Longford and Connacht from 6pm until 10 o'clock tonight.
1: ESB Network says there's still approximately 8,000 customers without power as a result of lightning strikes, and crews are on the ground working to resolve these issues. As Europe continues to bake under sweltering heat, authorities have banned many weekend music festivals. Electronic festival DEFCON 1 in the Netherlands has been cancelled, and Paris police have asked several organisers to cancel events, including the Pride March and the Solidays Music Festival. Medics in Britain and France have warned that hospitals are struggling with a surge in emergency calls. Authorities have reported hundreds of people dead in Spain and across Europe, including in France, where scores of people have drowned and several children died in hot cars. Officials in Venezuela say 589 people have died and tens of thousands are still missing after two powerful earthquakes devastated areas in and around the capital, Caracas. International rescue teams have been arriving to help in the search for the large numbers of people feared trapped under collapsed buildings.
3: This is the forecast for Mayo. And in Castlebar, right now it's 20 degrees with overcast clouds. Humidity is around 83% and winds are near 10 kilometres per hour. So it's feeling warm and you should be comfortable outside. That's your latest weather from MPB.
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Weekend Beats on your Friday night. It's your retro special this week with Share and Believe. Back to 1998 for that one, and Snap, Rhythm is a Dancer as well before that. Right then, on with the tunes. Ian Van Dahl to come after this from Strike. It's You Shall Do at Weekend Beats.

0: your Friday night soundtrack. It's Ian Van Dahl and Castles in the Sky. We'd strike before that, and you sure do, on this your retro special. 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

0: Robin S, Show Me Love, Weekend Beats on your Friday night with your retro special. Yes, indeed, you heard me right. And if you've been tuned in since the top of the hour, you know that every song we've played tonight has been from the 90s. We're going all the way back, throwing back to what I think is the best decade. Pre-internet, pre-social media, pre-phones. Yes, bring it back, please. Right, Hathaway, What Is Love before that, and Fats and Small as well. I'm back with Wham! Dew Project, King of My Castle, and Jamiroquai, Space Cowboy next.
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Love that tune. Throwing back to the 90s this week at Weekend Beats with our retro special. It's Whamgee Project and King of My Castle. And I played you Jamiroquai, Space Cowboy, before that. Right then, Robert Miles, Children, and JX, Son of a Gun, on the way on this, your retro special. After this from Gala, it's Freed from Desire at Weekend Beats.

0: rounding off the show with Red Alert, Basement Jacks, and an absolute anthem before that from Robert Miles, Children at Weekend Beats. I also played you JX, Son of a Gun, and Gala, Freed from Desire as well. Right, that's it from me. Thank you very much indeed for your company. I will be back with you same time, same place, next weekend on Friday night. See you then. Have a great one. 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
2: A status yellow thunderstorm warning is in effect for several parts of the country as Met Éireann warns of the potential for localised flooding. High temperature warnings are also in place across the country, as Peter Ferris reports.
3: A yellow thunderstorm warning for Connacht, as well as counties Cavan, Donegal, Monaghan, Clare, Tipperary, Kildare, Laois, Longford, Meath, Offaly and West Meath, came into effect at 9 o'clock this morning and will last until 6 o'clock this evening. Met Éireann has warned of localised flooding, difficult travelling conditions and possible damage to utilities including power, water, gas and telecommunications. There could also be very gusty winds. Met Éireann says due to the hit and miss nature of the thunderstorms, not all areas will experience them. A separate yellow thunderstorm warning has also been issued for Cavan, Donegal, Monaghan, Longford and Connacht from 6pm until 10 o'clock tonight.
2: ESB Network says there's still approximately 8,000 customers without power as a result of lightning strikes, and crews are on the ground working to resolve these issues. As Europe continues to bake under sweltering heat, authorities have banned many weekend music festivals. Electronic festival DEFCON 1 in the Netherlands has been cancelled, and Paris police have asked several organisers to cancel events, including the Pride March and the Solidays music festival. Medics in Britain and France have warned that hospitals are struggling with a surge in emergency calls. Authorities have reported hundreds of people dead in Spain and across Europe, including in France, where scores of people have drowned and several children died in hot cars. Officials in Venezuela say 589 people have died and tens of thousands are still missing after two powerful earthquakes devastated areas in and around the capital, Caracas. International rescue teams have been arriving to help in the search for the large numbers of people feared trapped under collapsed buildings.
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1: A status yellow thunderstorm warning is in effect for several parts of the country as Met Éireann warns of the potential for localised flooding. High temperature warnings are also in place across the country, as Peter Ferris reports.
2: A yellow thunderstorm warning for Connacht, as well as counties Cavan, Donegal, Monaghan, Clare, Tipperary, Kildare, Laois, Longford, Meath, Offaly and Westmeath came into effect at 9 o'clock this morning and will last until 6 o'clock this evening. Met Éireann has warned of localised flooding, difficult travelling conditions and possible damage to utilities including power, water, gas and telecommunications. There could also be very gusty winds. Met Éireann says due to the hit and miss nature of the thunderstorms, not all areas will experience them. A separate yellow thunderstorm warning has also been issued for Cavan, Donegal, Monaghan, Longford and Connacht from 6pm until 10 o'clock tonight.
1: ESB Network says there's still approximately 8,000 customers without power as a result of lightning strikes, and crews are on the ground working to resolve these issues. As Europe continues to bake under sweltering heat, authorities have banned many weekend music festivals. Electronic festival DEFCON 1 in the Netherlands has been cancelled, and Paris police have asked several organisers to cancel events, including the Pride March and the Solidays music festival. Medics in Britain and France have warned that hospitals are struggling with a surge in emergency calls. Authorities have reported hundreds of people dead in Spain and across Europe, including in France, where scores of people have drowned and several children died in hot cars. Officials in Venezuela say 589 people have died and tens of thousands are still missing after two powerful earthquakes devastated areas in and around the capital, Caracas. International rescue teams have been arriving to help in the search for the large numbers of people feared trapped under collapsed buildings.
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the clubs right now. And speaking of which, next week, another big lined up night at Chinwa. Hannah Wants, DJ Easy, Murphy's Law, James Poole, and Phil DeGeneiro all on the bill. If you're out in Ibiza next Thursday, you know where to find us, family. Okay, party people, taking you into this week's Nasty Hour.

going to the club was a place where they kind of just escape it all. You know, lose themselves in an audience that accepted them for who they are. It was really about the music. And that's what was being shared. And I think that's why there were tracks that would speak about love and music and unity, because, you know, that's what house music represents. That's the heart of house music.

created this music and culture of house music that we all know and love. I'm leaving you out on this one, family, the godfather of house music, Mr. Frankie Knuckles, and his mix of Sounds of Blackness and The Pressure. Happy Pride, people. See you next time. And as we part ways, may the Most High guide your every single footstep, every word you utter, every connection you make. May it be met with grace, love, compassion, and so much joy. And if there's something you can't handle, my darling, you take it to that dance floor and you shake it off. I love you. God bless you. Peace.

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1: A status yellow thunderstorm warning is in effect for several parts of the country as Met Éireann warns of the potential for localised flooding. High temperature warnings are also in place across the country, as Peter Ferris reports.
2: A yellow thunderstorm warning for Connacht, as well as counties Cavan, Donegal, Monaghan, Clare, Tipperary, Kildare, Laois, Longford, Meath, Offaly and Westmeath, came into effect at 9 o'clock this morning and will last until 6 o'clock this evening. Met Éireann has warned of localised flooding, difficult travelling conditions and possible damage to utilities, including power, water, gas and telecommunications. There could also be very gusty winds. Met Éireann says due to the hit and miss nature of the thunderstorms, not all areas will experience them. A separate yellow thunderstorm warning has also been issued for Cavan, Donegal, Monaghan, Longford and Connacht from 6pm until 10 o'clock tonight.
1: ESB Network says there's still approximately 8,000 customers without power as a result of lightning strikes, and crews are on the ground working to resolve these issues. As Europe continues to bake under sweltering heat, authorities have banned many weekend music festivals. Electronic festival DEFCON 1 in the Netherlands has been cancelled, and Paris police have asked several organisers to cancel events, including the Pride March and the Solidays music festival. Medics in Britain and France have warned that hospitals are struggling with a surge in emergency calls. Authorities have reported hundreds of people dead in Spain and across Europe, including France, where scores of people have drowned and several children died in hot cars. Officials in Venezuela say 589 people have died and tens of thousands are still missing after two powerful earthquakes devastated areas in and around the capital, Caracas. International rescue teams have been arriving to help in the search for the large numbers of people feared trapped under collapsed buildings.

0: And like every other week, we gave you three records in our Instagram stories. And those records being Rehab and Izzy Bizu, If I Could Stop Time, Robin Schulz and Martin Herger, Arizona and Medusa and Rainy with Silence. And the last record got the most votes. Congrats to Medusa and Rainy. Silence is this week's social request.
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That's quite iconic. I can tell you why. One Republic's lead singer is Ryan Tedder, and he's also the singer of Alesso's huge worldwide epic legendary eternal hit Calling Lose My Mind together with Sebastian.

played one of our latest club records, What About Now. Up next is the new Cat Dealers, Nicky Romero and Justay and Jack Style. Thank you guys for checking out Lucas and Steve Radio again. This weekend we are closing our Asia tour. It's been an incredible run and we got a couple of really cool clubs to play this weekend. Marquee in Singapore and Chroma in Seoul, South Korea. So absolutely two of our favorites. So that's gonna be madness. Check out our social media.

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1: A status yellow thunderstorm warning is in effect for several parts of the country as Met Éireann warns of the potential for localised flooding. High temperature warnings are also in place across the country, as Peter Ferris reports.
2: A yellow thunderstorm warning for Connacht, as well as counties Cavan, Donegal, Monaghan, Clare, Tipperary, Kildare, Laois, Longford, Meath, Offaly and Westmeath, came into effect at 9 o'clock this morning and will last until 6 o'clock this evening. Met Éireann has warned of localised flooding, difficult travelling conditions and possible damage to utilities including power, water, gas and telecommunications. There could also be very gusty winds. Met Éireann says due to the hit and miss nature of the thunderstorms, not all areas will experience them. A separate yellow thunderstorm warning has also been issued for Cavan, Donegal, Monaghan, Longford and Connacht from 6pm until 10 o'clock tonight.
1: ESB Network says there's still approximately 8,000 customers without power as a result of lightning strikes, and crews are on the ground working to resolve these issues. As Europe continues to bake under sweltering heat, authorities have banned many weekend music festivals. Electronic festival DEFCON 1 in the Netherlands has been cancelled, and Paris police have asked several organisers to cancel events, including the Pride March and the Solidays music festival. Medics in Britain and France have warned that hospitals are struggling with a surge in emergency calls. Authorities have reported hundreds of people dead in Spain and across Europe, including in France, where scores of people have drowned and several children died in hot cars. Officials in Venezuela say 589 people have died and tens of thousands are still missing after two powerful earthquakes devastated areas in and around the capital, Caracas. International rescue teams have been arriving to help in the search for the large numbers of people feared trapped under collapsed buildings.
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1: This week's Record of the Week is Above and Beyond's Major Drop, the next single off our fabulous new and

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Close race to the end, but you chose Zira with Feel as this week's winner. Her first release as a solo artist on Anjuna Beats. Let's push that button.

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1: This week's guest mix comes courtesy of a certified label legend, Sonny Lax. He's been shaping the sound of Anjuna Beats for over two decades, from those early anthems like Fuma and Enceladus, right through to his debut album Crystals and Beyond. He's here ahead of the release of his new single, Gravity of Sleep, from Volume 17. For the next 30 minutes, please welcome Sonny Lax.

Sunny Lax for a brilliant guest mix this evening. If you're around Budapest on July 4th, you'll be able to catch him playing at Obuda Bay alongside Tin Liquor. Head to his socials for all the details. That's all we have time for, my furry friends. Parvo's on duty next week with a guest mix from rising star Cloyd. Until then, thanks for listening. Look after each other. Bye-bye.

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